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All right, gang, let's do one that should have made it, but nobody played it. Here's a Dynamite doo-wop delight called Love Won't Mean a Thing.

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0: You know, gang, that's always been one of my all-time favorites, Judy Clay and Billy Verrett, telling you all about those storybook children. 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

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DJ Mike Bollea. That's what I'm talking about.

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yeah, that one takes us all the way back to 1953. Those are the Crows, and gee, that sure does sound good. And, well, this one does also. It's a blast.

Hey, gang, if you're having a good time this week with the Jukebox Barney and you want to let me know about it, please do so. Say hi. Let me know who you are. 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Oh, that's DiscJockeyMike@Verizon.net. I'd sure like to hear from you.

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Somebody changed the law. 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
2: This

Thank you, Connie Francis, for a couple of good ones right there. All right, let's walk over to the jukebox and play one that should have made it, but nobody played. It's by Little Leo. It's called What It's All About.

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0: We've got some more of that musical goodness coming your way right now. We're all going to get lathered up with the Jarmels as we give you a little bit of soap.
1: I

Yeah, thank you, Larry Jensen, the Earls, for that one. It's the Jukebox Party. My name's Mike Belair, and we're going to rock you right now with this rare one. It's called Tim Tam.

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0: the best. 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The hits keep coming. Mike Bolea.
2: Hi, everybody. This is Dion, the Wanderer. You know, I'm the type of guy who likes to roam around. I'm never in one place. I roam from town to town. But no matter where I am, I listen to Mike Bolea. Yo.
3: When she came.

Hey, gang, was it as good for you as it was for me? I certainly hope so. If it was, say hi. Let me know who you are. Let me know where the world you're listening from. Send me some feedback. 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

0: Well, gang, I had such a great time with you. And I hope you enjoyed it also. If you did, why don't you join me again next week? We'll get back together and do it all over again. Until then, let the good times roll.
1: Ride the time machine at your Kawartha.
2: Hello, everybody. Hi, all tonight. This is Alan Freed, the old king of the Moondoggers, and it's time again for another of your favorite rock and roll sessions, blues and rhythm records for all the gang in the Moondog Kingdom.

Hey gang, welcome back once again to Mike Valea Remembers Alan Freed. So good to be with you. Oh yeah, for the next 2 hours, we're going to take you back in time and do some of those early classics of rock and roll, rhythm and blues, and vocal group harmony gems. We've picked out plenty of them for you this week. Music to make you feel good all over again. That's what it's all about. Music so good from back then. We're bringing it back and we're playing them again. So let's get ready, everybody, to rock and roll. Come on, gang.

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We're going to take you back in time, give you some good music and memories from back then. I know I'm ready. I know you're ready, gang, so let's get to it. Going to start things off this time around with Leandra the High.

0: Thomas, Jim Sham, Jimmy, Leander, and the Hives, right here with Mike Blair. Remembers Alan Freed as we go back to 1954 with Louis Jordan.
1: Daddy, you cats been scandalizing my name. I think I better straighten you out. Now, I'm a very conservative fella, and I don't go for displays of emotion. But I'm in love with a chick named Messy Bessie, and she cuts up whenever she takes a notion. Now, she ain't high class like I am, so sometimes she gets carried away. And that's when she starts to goofing. And this is what you'll hear me say. This is what I tell her. Don't get messy, Bessie. Keep your whiskey quiet.

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You talk so loud, you draw a crowd.

And I want to thank you for listening to Mike Belay. Remember, it's Alan Freed, and thanks for being part of the big broadcast. Hope you're having a good time so far. As we go back to that magical year, 1952. Oh, we got a bluesy thing for you right now by Lloyd.

Yeah, come on up to my room for 1951 on the Derby Rocket label. Those are the mages. This is your new rock and roll dance party. You're keeping that big beat alive right here with Mike Belair. Remember, it's Alan Freed. All right, gang, let's go back to that magical year of 1952 off the Apollo Rocket label. Here's the lot.

want to thank this station for carrying Mike Belair Remembers Alan Freedon. Hey, gang, if you're having a good time, you got a little grin above your chin, why don't you thank them also, huh? Let them know that you appreciate them helping to keep all this wonderful music alive.

0: 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Earl Bostick, that's the Jungle Drums here on the big broadcast. Hey, thank you for listening to Mike Belair. Members, Alan Freed from the movie Blackboard Jungle. Let's go back. Here's the one that got it all started. Bill Haley in the comments. It's time to rock around the clock.
1: 1, 2, 3 o'clock, 4 o'clock, rock. 5, 6, 7 o'clock, 8 o'clock, rock. 9, 10, 11 o'clock, 12 o'clock, rock. We're going to rock.

Bill Haley in the comments. We're going to rock around the clock nonstop. You know the game. This is Mike Belair. Remembers Alan Freed as we go back and see if you remember this one off the Red Robin record label. I love it. These are the Serenaders.

has the flares right there, and she loves to dance. And I love playing all this great music for you. I thank you for your love and support for Mike Belair. Remember, is Alan Freed Gang. Oh, make me feel good, yeah. Let's go back with Billy Love right now. It's called Drop Top. Turn it up. Let's go. Hey!

Red Love, a little something called Drop Top, recorded at the same place Elvis got his start at. That's the Sun Recording Studios. Hey, we got a real pretty one for you I'd like to share with you right now. I have not played it in a long time, so we're going to give it a spin for you right now. Call For A While, it's the Cardinals.

Laura Wilde as the Cardinals. Right here, the Mike Blair members, Alan Freed. All right, gang, it's time to rock right now. We're going to move you with this one. It's Etta James and the Shortening Bread Rock.

0: you. Hey, gang, don't forget, I love to read mail. So why don't you send me something, some feedback, say hi. Let me know where in the world you're listening from. I'd appreciate it. You can send it in to DiscJockeyMike@Verizon.net. That's DiscJockeyMike@Verizon.net. I'd love to hear from you.
1: And here come those sensational teenagers back again, this time to do Please Be Mine.

you live another Teenagers Live on stage with Alan Freed. And please be mine right here. The Mike Belair remembers Alan Freed gang. So good to be with you. Thank you for letting me share all these wonderful memories with you. It's time to rock and roll. Let's go back. Here's a hot one by Big J.

Hey, I hope these songs are bringing back some great memories for you, or even making some new ones. Yeah, what's been your favorite song so far? Who knows, maybe it's coming up. Let's continue on with our rock and roll party right now with Professor Longhair.

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0: Ball of wall.
1: You're listening to Mike Belair. Remember, it's Alan Freed with the best rock and roll, rhythm and blues, and vocal group comedy gems. Now, coming up next, we're going to take it back to 1953 and do a song by this wonderful, wonderful singer. Her name is Linda Hayes, and right after this song, we're going to do a song by her famous brother who belonged to one of the greatest vocal groups in the 50s. Think about who it might be. We'll do one of their songs coming up next. Right now, here it is, Linda Hayes and Atomic Baby.

But 1953, Atomic Baby, that's Linda Hayes. Her real last name is Williams. Her famous brother was the lead singer of the Platters. His name was Tony Williams, and here they are from 1956.

0: tell you, there's nothing worse than having your mouth all set for a cool glass of delicious Arum brew and then finding that last bottle is gone from the icebox. 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Look at that head, Moondog. Isn't that something, boy? 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Okay, folks, now let's live it up with Arum brew 1002 when you're thirsty.
1: Hey, did you ever have one of those? You know, Alan had a few. Arum brew, just for you. More rock and roll for you coming your way.

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There's no other way. Shirley Gunter on the flares. It's called Heading Home.

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You and I together, we're going to keep this music around forever. One song at a time. Right here with Mike Boulay, remembers Alan Freed. Let's go back. A classic right now, coming at you by the Clovers.

0: that's a good one right there by Elvis. My baby left me. We keeping that sound alive. The Big B bringing back some old memories and making some new ones. Want to thank you so much for joining me with Mike Belair. Remembers Alan Freed.
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0: Thank you, Ivory Joe Hunter.
1: Yeah, Ivory Joe Hunter live on stage with Alan Freed. Let's go way back for this one, gang, 1947. These are the Four Aces, and I wonder how many times this one got played on the radio. A little something.

0: garbage man.
1: That's the Four Aces in the Garbage Man song from 1947. Here with Mike Belair. Members, Alan Freed, thank you so much for letting me share these wonderful memories with you. Up next, it's Billy Austin and the

Thank you for letting me share this timeless music with you. Memories that will last forever. It's the early days of rock and roll, rhythm and blues, and vocal groove harmony. Right here with Mike Belair, Remembers Alan.

Love That One by the Jivers, Ray Pearl. Hey, we got a pretty one for you, gang, right now. Let's see how many of you remember this one. It's a rare one by the Penguins. It's called Heart of a Fool. Check it out.

like to make a request for this show, and I certainly hope you would, send it in to DiscJockeyMike@Verizon.net. Let me know what song Alan Freed used to play that did it for you on the radio. And we'll get it on. Do the same.

0: Here's a nice letter from Ernie E. Larson of Sewanika High School. Ernie's the president of the announcing staff of the school radio station WSHS-FM, which is a non-commercial educational station operating 4 hours a day at 90.3 megacycles. And he says that SHS-FM is planning to schedule a rock and roll program on its list of programs in the very near future. So for the whole student body of Sewanika High School, which is celebrating its silver anniversary this year, and our new rock and roll club there, and Ernie, be sure to send us your address so we can send your fan club cards and pictures. We want to wish you all the best, and thank you, Ernie, very much.
1: 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Together we'll keep all these wonderful memories alive, together forever.

Boogie to the Rock and Roll. Coronets. I love this one right here. It's called Nadine. Mike Blair members, Alan Free.

Sound Alive, one song at a time. And I hope it's doing something good for you. I hope it's taking you to a happy place. Thank you so much for listening to Mike Belair. Remember.

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Before we leave tonight, we'd like to say a special thanks. We don't have much time to thank everybody, and especially to our friends in the music business and to our wonderful friends here and all of you out there for your great loyalty. This is not goodbye. It's just good night, and we'll

Yeah. You know, I wonder where those 2 hours go. They're here and they're gone. I hope I left you with a whole bunch of great memories. I often wondered, like, when you would go into a place that had a jukebox, you'd run up to the jukebox, put that money in, what would be the first song you'd play? Maybe a couple of those songs were played on this show just for you. I thank you for spending this time with me. You've been listening to Mike Valliere. Members Alan Freed playing the best of the early days of rock and roll, rhythm and blues, and vocal group harmony gems. Now, if you like what you heard, kindly spread the word. Let everybody know what's going on, where they can hear it, when they can hear it. I certainly would appreciate it. If you like to send in a request, send me some feedback, or say hi, let me know where in the world you're listening from. I always love hearing from you. Kindly send that in to discjockeymike@verizon.net. That's discjockeymike@verizon.net. If you're on Facebook and you'd like to become friends on Facebook, send a request into discjockeymike. That's discjockeymike, all one word. And we could become friends there also. Yeah.

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6: Hey, Mr. One Stop. I'm looking for a record and it goes like this. Dun-dun.

I can find that record. Day of the Rave with all the records you seek. I've got those records. Well, not every record, but I've got about 140,000, 135,000, 45s in my collection. So this is indeed your one stop for those great lost 45s. Day of the Rave, your record geek, bringing you a brand new edition of my

Yes, in February of 1967, Fortune Records put out a 45 by Spider Turner called Ride in My 225. And on the flip side of that Spider Turner 45 was probably just studio musicians that work for Fortune Records. And they released a song called One Stop. And this is indeed your one stop for all those cool 45s, both the hits and those 45s that deserve that second chance on the radio. Now, that song called One Stop that I just played, they actually called these studio musicians the Fortune Bravos. The Fortune Bravos. That kicks off the Relics of Rarity show. I'm Dave the Rave, your record geek, and this is...

Yes, of course, I look up and down trying to find those great 45s. That's the sound of the McCoys here from early 1966. The record that went to a high of number 46 on the Billboard Top 100. The McCoys on the Bang record label, song called Up and Down. Well, it's Labor Day weekend. The Labor Day holiday is upon us. And even though they call it Labor Day, I say because it's a holiday, I can't work no longer. Now, everybody, take the day off on Monday. They say, where are you? Tell them, day of the race said, stay home.

Yeah, Labor Day weekend, the unofficial end of summer. Yeah, it's kind of a sad thing, although it doesn't really officially end until the latter part of September. But, you know, they kind of celebrate early on Memorial Day weekend, and unofficially we call this the end of summer. Labor Day, you can't work any longer. That's Billy Butler and the Chanters, came out on the OK record label. And that actually did better than you might imagine. In the summer of 1965, that peaked at number 60 on the Billboard Top 100. Once again, Billy Butler and the Chanters, I can't work no longer. Come on, everybody. Let's do the wobble.

What a great record that is there from April of 1963 on Sam Cooke's Saw record label. That's Sam Cooke's brother, L.C. Cooke, and his song called The Wobble.

Yeah, shaking on this Labor Day weekend. Sam Cooke hears that song later, covered by Otis Redding. That's the original version of Shake. Sam Cooke now. Ron McCadlow, North Huntington, Pennsylvania, said, "David, I'll shake if you play Some Kind of Love by Tommy James and the Shondells." Yeah, flip side of Crimson and Clover.

Ron McCaffrey would say, you got to flip over those 45s. You got to check out the sides on the B side. That's the B side of Crimson and Clover, Tommy James and the Shondells, Some Kind of Love. Well, I found Some Kind of Love. Yeah, I got married a month ago or so. I guess you could say I'm back in love again. Here's a great sound of the Buckinghams.

0: 45 by the Buckinghams. Kind of fell through the cracks, and I think it should have been a top 20, top 25 hit record. But if you never quite got that far, the Buckinghams and Back in Love Again. Of course, I'm in love with my 45.
1: Watch out. Here comes another Relics and Rarities.

0: 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The Foamy Brine on Brine Records, and the song is called Teller from April of 1967.
1: 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That's his music research. Dave the Rave's Relics and Rarities.
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1: Hi there, I'm Rex Marshall. 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First of all, remember, Instant Maxwell House is not a powder like this.
2: Nope.
1: 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By the way, we're glad that more and more of you are finding Instant Maxwell House back in your grocery shelves again, and I'd like to tell you that the folks at the plant are working literally night and day to make enough available for everybody. So remember, won't you, a coffee that's good to the very last drop, always look for the jar with the stars on top. Instant Maxwell House. Real coffee in a revolutionary new form.
3: Welcome to Cheers. My name is Diane. 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
5: She's serious. 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
6: And the music just keeps on coming. Dave the Rave's Relics and Rarities.

1968. Yes, a record that went to number 8 on the Billboard charts. A big hit record and a great record by Marvin Gaye and Tammy Terrell. Ain't nothing like the real thing. Day the Rave, it's my Relics of Rarity show. And, of course, we're celebrating the unofficial end, I should say, of summer. Yes, it's been a long, hot summer.

Unfortunately, everything's got to come to an end. Yes, the unofficial end of summer on this Labor Day weekend. The Carinators from Summer of 64, record that came out on the Clock record label, Long Hot Summer. There's a song about the end of summer. Great sound of Chad and Jeremy.

jazz. I like it. I like it. Late 68, early 69. Porgy and the Monarchs on the Silves record label, a label out of Chicago, Illinois, and a tune called That's My Girl. Well, not too long ago, my wife and I, Fern, we took a day trip up to Lake Placid, New York. And while walking through the beautiful downtown section, there was kind of like a singer at a local bar with his guitar, and he was singing a song that I really hadn't heard in a long time. And he did a really, really cool version. It sounded so nice that I said to myself, you know what? I'd have pulled that record out and play it for all of you because I know that you will remember the song as well. It was a big hit in the 70s. I'm talking about Bread and Make It With You. So let's give it a spin.

0: kid.
1: You know, with so many 45s in my collection, sometimes it's easy to forget those big number one hit records. And that was indeed a number one record for David Gates and his group called Bread. The summer of 1970. I love it. It's called Make It With You.
2: 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Dave the Rave with Relics and Rarities.
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4: Steven Spielberg presents Back to the Future, a Robert Zemeckis film. Marty leads an ordinary life.
5: No McFly ever amounted to anything in the history of Hill Valley.
6: Yeah, well, history is going to change.
4: And 1985 is not his year. But Dr. Brown is about to change all that.
7: Are you telling me that you built a time machine out of a DeLorean?
4: He's sending Marty 30 years back in time.
8: It works!
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4: Now, he's trapped in the past.
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4: About to meet...
6: Chocolate.
4: His future father.
6: He's a peeping Tom.
9: Wow!
4: And he's making an impression on his mother.
10: It's an absolute dream. And he can sleep in my room.
11: Anything you do could have serious repercussions on future events.
4: Now, he's got to make his mother and father fall in love.
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7: Are you telling me that this sucker is nuclear?
11: Precisely.
4: Michael J. Fox.
6: Whoa, this is heavy.
4: Christopher Lloyd.
11: There's that word again, heavy. Why are things so heavy in the future? Is there a problem with the Earth's gravitational pull?
4: Back to the Future.
12: Most of Missouri is under a flash flood watch. The same holds true for Iowa, and flooding all over. In fact, portions of Indiana at one time yesterday were under a flash flood warning. But all of that seems of little importance once you take a look at the cloud cover photograph made earlier of the United States today. And I think you'll see that once again we've fallen to the prey of political dirty dealings. And right now you can see what I'm talking about. The higher-ups have removed the border between Indiana and Ohio, making it one giant state. Personally, I'm against it. I don't know what to do about it.
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For the fall of 1967, that was the follow-up 45 for the Music Explosion, the band out of Ohio, who, of course, hit it big with the song called Little Bit of Soul. Yeah, only one song from the Music Explosion on the Lori record label. Once again, Music Explosion and a song called Sunshine Games. Day the Rave, it's my Relics of Rarity show, celebrating the unofficial end of summer, Labor Day weekend. And now it's time for last week's mystery oldie. Every week I play a record, you got to tell me who's doing the record. Let's see if anybody figured out who's doing this next 45.

Yeah, it was last week's Mystery Oldie 45. I guess without vocals, sometimes that could be difficult to figure out who's doing the record. But we got a great intellectual audience. A lot of fellow record geeks, I guess, who know their Mystery Oldie 45s. That was two possible answers for that record. Of course, on turntable number two, I've got a 45 that came out on the Trans Atlas record label. Trans Atlas label in April of 1962. That was the original pressing of that song, which was called, Poppin' Popeye. Poppin' Popeye was the name of the record. Only two people actually knew the original title. Of course, that song was later released in December of 65 on the Swan record label, where the title was now being called Ace of Spades. And the artist in that 45 was Link Wray. Link Wray was the artist. That was the answer. Congratulations. Our first winner was Tony Dixon, Long Beach, California. Congratulations also to Ron McCadlow, North Huntington, Pennsylvania. Jay Earl in Sparta, New Jersey. He knew it as Poppin' Popeye, as did Ed from Parkland County, Alberta, Canada. Harold Fritkus Edison, New Jersey. Linda Rush Manahawkin, New Jersey. Mark DeLodovico in Rockville, Maryland. Dave Greenman Smyska from Stonebank, Wisconsin. Kevin Buxton, Campbellsport, Wisconsin. J. Earl Sparta, New Jersey. Oh, I mentioned his name already. Ed in Alberta County. And I mentioned his name already. And Charles Ellis from Staten Island, New York. And Wayne Lane from Bayshore, Long Island, New York. Once again, they identified that Mystery Oldie by Link Wray. Poppin' Popeye originally in April of 62, later called Ace of Spades, and released in December of 1965. Now it's time for the brand new Mystery Oldie. We play just for fun. You can call me up now or after the show at 609-948-4487, or you can simply email me, dave@davetherave.com, and the subject of your email must say Mystery Oldie. One guess only. Who is doing this next record? And good luck.

0: Labor Day weekend mystery oldie. Yes, who's doing the record? Call me up now at 609-948-4487 or email me, dave@davetherave.com. And remember, the subject of your email should say mystery oldie. We play just for fun. One guess only. Who did that last record?
1: This is Dave the Rave. Relics and rarities in the No Static Attic.
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Can't Turn It Loose. Woo! Love it! That's my Discovery of the Week there from June of 1968. 45 by the Turnarounds on the Minute record label, led by Mr. Jewel Akins, Mr. Birds and the Bees, the Turnarounds, I Need Your Lovin'. If you don't dig that, you got a definite hole in your soul, but I got to go. Yes, it's Labor Day weekend, and there's a lot of things to do, and the clock on the wall says, day of the rave, your time is up, so I'm going to have to walk on out of here, take all my records, and leave you with this cool instrumental by the Torquays on the Chesterfield record label. The song is called Linden Walk. It's all dedicated to any listener that lives in Linden, New Jersey. The Torquays, of course, have a safe Labor Day weekend, everybody. And until next time, keep listening for Relics and Rarities.

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1: The CBC and the National Association of Broadcast Employees and Technicians have agreed to meet in an effort to clear their differences. The meeting could take place today. CBC President George Davidson yesterday agreed to the meeting. He says it will be limited to setting the record straight in relation to the 10-month-old wage dispute. Rotating strikes by the technicians have hampered CBC operations across the country. And the technicians' chief negotiator, Robert Bouchard, said in Montreal he hopes the meeting will be conducive to an improvement in relations. The CBC's 2,100 radio and television technicians are demanding a 12.8% wage increase retroactive to last July 1st and a 7.8% increase in 1973. They also want the work week reduced to 36 hours from 40. A top-rated CBC technician now earns $179 a week. Time machine.

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1: Johnny, thank you. Well, now there are three young charmers waiting to charm a certain popular young singing star. So let's meet those delightful damsels right now. And here are the ladies. Hi, gals. Are you ready? Okay, our first charming young miss is on her school's basketball team and has never missed a day of school. Her favorite subject is math, and she loves to dance. She wants to be a teacher. Her name is LaTanya Simmons. Welcome, LaTanya. Pretty and petite miss number two wants to be an actress. She was the star of her school's play. She loves to dance and sing. She likes to crochet and do arts and crafts work. Please welcome Venus Franklin. Welcome, Venus. Good luck. And today's third lovely young lady is a sixth grade student who tap dances and does modern dancing, too. She likes to play baseball and go skating, and she loves riding her mini bike. Here is Demetra McHenry. All right, those are the three young timers for today's second game. Now, in order to keep our special guests from hearing anything about our lovely young ladies, we've been keeping him isolated offstage in a soundproof room. I'd like you to meet him right now. His single recording of Rockin' Robin is approaching the 2 million mark, and the album that came from Got to Be There is a million seller. He's the lead singer and the youngest member of the Jackson 5. He loves sketching and drawing, playing basketball and candy and bubble gum. Please join me in a special dating game welcome for a fine young man, Michael Jackson. Hello, Michael. Welcome. Job suit. Just a minute, Michael. We're going to tell you just a little bit about what's happening. There are three gals over there, and they're going to answer your questions. Now, you listen carefully and then decide which one you think would be the best one for you, okay, when it's all over. Okay. Now, we'll start with a hello. Bachelorette number one, would you please say good afternoon to Michael?
2: Good afternoon, Michael.
1: All right, number two.
3: Hello, Michael.
1: And number three.
4: Good afternoon, Michael.
1: All right, you ready, Michael? Have a seat. Make yourself comfortable. Good luck to everybody, and here we go.
5: Number one. I've never been out on a date before. What do two kids like us do on a date?
6: Oh, we have fun, go to a restaurant, have dinner together, and hug kids.
5: Okay. Same question, number three.
1: Number three.
7: Well, we have fun. You go out to dinner, and then I go over to your house.

0: Kawatha Time Machine remembers.
1: Sugar Bear, I don't want to eat breakfast.
2: Let me tell you a story, Billy. Once when I was a little bear.
1: Gonna beat you, Bear.
2: And I raised him. And he raised me. Till I finally pooped out.
1: Beat you, Bear. What'd you do?
2: I learned my lesson. Now I start each day with a good breakfast featuring Hostess of Sugar Crisp. It's a honey sweet vitamin treat.
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4: From the Kawartha region of Ontario, Canada, bringing cottage country to the world with the best in nostalgia and the songs you've been missing.
5: Rose, you work at grief counseling.
4: This is the fantastic Kawartha Time Machine.
5: What do you expect, comedians?
1: It's going to be a change.

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Fate had me playing in love with you as my sweetheart. Act one was where we met. I loved you at first glance. You read your lines so cleverly and never missed a cue. Then came act two. You seemed to change, you acted strange, and why I've never known. Honey, you lied when you said you loved me, and I had no cause to doubt you. But I'd rather go on hearing your lies than to go on living without you. Now the stage is bare, and I'm standing there with emptiness all around. And if he won't come back to me, then they can bring the curtain down.

0: Is she really going out with him?
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1: Mm-hmm. 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
0: Is he picking you up after school?

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1: And now, the permanent star of the Tonight Show, Johnny Carson. Oh, you think it was Vice President Nixon? And I didn't have trouble getting the suit. I was out buying some cheese. I wish to tell these people that I was on in the first 15 minutes, you know, in the kind of smallest station.
2: That's right, Groucho. I want to thank you very much.
1: I came all the way from California to see you and to wish you luck.
2: I'm very flattered to have you come in, and I've admired you so many years that I feel very warm that you would take the time to come in and introduce me on the first night.
1: The admiration is mutual, Johnny. And as an elder statesman, sort of the Bonnie Baruch of the airwaves.
2: Ladies and gentlemen, thank you. Seriously, Groucho, I want to thank you so much. It was very kind of you to come in here to go out on an opening night. Since I'm supposed to be here permanently now, this avoids kind of doing two openings, one for the East and one for the rest of the country. But this is kind of an emotional thing for me because I've known about this show for a long time. And the newspapers and the magazines, and I've probably been interviewed 150 times in the last 9 months since I've known about this. As I say, you work up to it. We come over here this afternoon. We meet the guests that are on the show. And you get kind of charged up. I don't mean to be maudlin about it. But I know that tonight a lot of my friends are watching all over the country. And they are referring to me as the new king of nighttime television. And I think that's just a little, really too much. Prince, yes.
0: Time Machine.

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Yeah. Oh, yeah, we're here. Hey. Nostalgia Central.

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1: This is Bobby O'Rourke. Answer the $16,000 question. She's back to tell us whether she'll take her $16,000 or leave it and try for $32,000. On her march to the $64,000 question. And last week, jet pilot on Sherlock Holmes, Captain Thomas O'Rourke, answered the $16,000 question. Tonight, he's back to tell us whether he'll take his $16,000 or leave it and try for $32,000. On his march to the $64,000 question. The greatest name in cosmetics presents the 1, 2, 4, 8, 16, 32, 64. Yes, the $64,000 question. And now, the star of our show, where knowledge is king and the reward king size, Hal March.
2: 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Glad that you could join us. 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
1: On the surface, a love story in the classic mold. Behind the scenes, court intrigue and a clash of personalities as Edward VIII abdicates for the woman he loves.
2: At long last, I am able to say a few words of my own. I have never wanted to withhold anything. But until now, it has not been constitutionally possible for me to speak. But you must believe me when I tell you that I have found it impossible to carry the heavy burden of responsibility and to discharge my duties as king as I would wish to do, without the help and support of the woman I love. And now we all have the new king. I wish him and you, his people, happiness and prosperity with all my heart. God bless you all. God save the king.
0: Time Machine.

0: The Kawatha Time Machine remembers.
1: You know, this was me 5 years ago, and it's still me. But I confess, I'm a waistline watcher from way back. Well, that's enough for today. Now for a lively lift. Ice-cold Coca-Cola. There's no waistline worry with Coke, you know. Actually, this individual-sized bottle has no more calories than half a grapefruit. Another thing, the cold, crisp taste of Coke is so satisfying, it keeps me from eating something else that might really add those pounds. Coke's a natural, wholesome blending of pure food flavors. I guess that's why everyone likes the refreshing new feeling you get, only from not-too-sweet Coca-Cola. And no wonder. Lively, lifty Coca-Cola provides a welcome bit of quick energy between meals. Makes for a pleasant pause in a busy day. Oh, and remember, Coke is low in calories, too. Say, now, don't you get any thinner.

0: The Kawatha time machine remembers.
1: Oh, Martha, listen to this warranty on the back of these instructions. It says guaranteed to exterminate all insects that walk, crawl, wiggle, or fly.
2: I only hope it works, dear.
1: Oh, it will, Martha. It's bound to. Oh, all we have to do is uncork that bottle that's in the basement, let the fumes come up through the air vents.
2: I'd feel better if you'd called in a professional fumigator. You've already tried to get rid of those termites once by yourself without success.
1: Well, that was before they had this new improved product on the market, my dear.
3: Hi, Mr. Wilson.
1: Oh, it's you, Dennis.
3: Mr. Wilson, I'd like you to meet Sam, a new friend of mine.
1: Bring him in.
3: He is him.
1: Oh, good grief.
3: Hi, Mrs. Wilson. Mr. Wilson, would you mind giving Sam a home in the fish pond in your backyard?
1: Yes, I would mind very much.
3: But I've got to find him a nice home.
2: George, what harm would it do?
1: Martha, I have no intention of letting a loud bullfrog croak love songs underneath my bedroom window all night long.
3: No, Mr. Wilson. He doesn't even know any.
1: Doesn't know any. Dennis, the answer is no. Now, please take your slimy friend away from here.
3: Okay, come along, Sam. See you tomorrow night at our place, Mr. Wilson.
2: George Wilson, how much noise can one small frog make?
1: Well, that's an interesting question, Martha, and I have no intention of finding out the answer at 4 o'clock in the morning. Oh, if only we didn't have to stay out of the house for 24 hours while we fumigate.
2: Well, we're only going next door to the Mitchells.
1: Yes, that's what I mean.
2: Now, George, you hinted around until they practically had to ask us to stay.
1: Now, I wonder if that was wise. 24 hours with Dennis. What's the matter now, Dennis?
3: Sam jumped down into your basement.
1: Well, what do you expect me to do? Organize a safari? Run down there and get him out yourself.
3: Okay, Mr. Wilson.
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And with CKLW in Windsor, Ontario, just across the border from Detroit, they knew that this song would gain traction in the urban market of Detroit, Michigan. Elton John didn't like the song until it became a hit. Indeed.

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Here's another in the category of one-hit wonders from back in 1970. White Plains had this out on the Derham label, D-E-R-A-M. Of course, White Plains is a suburb in New York. 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
2: Laugh track.
3: 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What's going on out there? Hey, Jack Benny. Correct.
2: Red, what's happening here? I came over here to do a show. Found no place to park my car. They didn't give me a dressing room. Even the makeup man, he didn't have my name on the list.
4: Well, you're not supposed to be on this show, Jack.
2: What?
4: No, you see, the show tonight is a shower devoted to the talented artists. Artists, rather. The talented artists who have sold a million.
2: So... Oh, I thought it was saved a million. Oh. I didn't know. I'm off.
4: You know, he's not kidding about money. He fries bacon in Lux so it won't shrink.
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On this next number, we're gonna take a little trip down to my hometown, New Orleans, Louisiana. Gumbo country, yes, sir. You all have used to blow this one on the cornet. And it's called The Bucket's Got a Hole in It.

0: want you to meet Bernard Rich, boy drummer. Boy
1: Hello.
2: Drummer. How do you do, Miss Fitzgerald?
0: Miss Fitzgerald sings.
2: Been a fan of yours for a long time.
1: I've been a fan of yours.
2: Thanks a lot.
0: What do you think of those suspenders he's got on, Ella?
1: They're crazy.
2: They'd be crazy without them, I'll tell you that.
0: Well, I think that's enough talk. Can you two think of a little thing you might scat together?
2: I feel much more at home behind the ever-loving back there.
0: Well, the ever-loving has been displayed in its greatest today, and now we want to see you at your worst.
2: Well, let's sing it. Anything that Ella wants
0: Ella,
2: to do.
0: Ella, teach him. Give him a lesson, Ella.
1: Anything.
2: Well,
1: blue skies or I don't know.
3: Or blue skies.
1: Blue skies. That I don't
2: Take
1: know.
2: Take another one.
1: Take another one? Okay, what?
2: Can I have a pool, please?
1: Who?
2: A bathrobe or a towel? Yes.
1: What?
4: Paper moon?
2: Hello.
1: I think we better try it.
2: You're liable to get a metronome next month. Yes.
1: Who's guys okay? Who's guys okay, buddy?
2: I'm a bebopper, aren't we all, huh?
1: Blue skies? Okay.
2: Sure, that's fine.
1: Okay, blue skies.
2: I don't know what one that's all.

Ba-ba-doop-ba-ba-doop-ba-ba-doop-ba-ba-doop-ba-ba-doop-ba-ba-doop-ba-ba-doop-ba-ba-doop-ba-ba-doop-ba-ba-doop-ba-ba-doop-ba-ba-doop-ba-ba-doop-ba-ba-doop-ba-ba-doop-ba-ba-doop-ba-ba-doop-ba-ba-doop-ba-ba-doop-ba-ba-doop-ba-ba-doop-ba-ba-doop-ba-ba-doop-ba-ba-doop-ba-ba-doop-ba-ba-doop-ba-ba-doop-ba-ba-doop-ba-ba-doop-ba-ba-doop-ba-ba-doop-ba-ba-doop-ba-ba-doop-ba-ba-doop-ba-ba-doop-ba-ba-doop-ba-b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

0: So I'm here.
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1: Come on, buddy.
0: There is nothing I can do, Eve.

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But takes two to tango, two to tango, two to really get the feeling of romance. Let's

The words to this song were written by my friend Barney Rubble, who created the lyrics from a title suggested by his best friend, Fred Flintstone.

It would be unfair not to include a song dedicated to the farmers of Canada. Here is Kerry Regan's Poor, Poor Farmer, which has long been a favorite from coast to coast.

The sun shines east, the sun shines west, but we know where the sun shines best. It's right here, right now, through the facilities of Trent Radio. It's time for the Sean Air 2 Hour Show with a dash of Jill. Away we go. Oh, are we in for it today? And you too. Okay, we get underway with the Everly Brothers. Donna.

Well, now that we got you woke up, we're here, yes, from now right through, and I hope that you can stay with us. If you can't, well, if you have to go away, you go away. Do come back. We'll be here, and hopefully to entertain you country style. And we've got a lot of other styles to introduce to you during the show today. It's everything is up for grabs, and as per usual, it's unscripted and unrehearsed and on everything. Okay, and here we go with Everything is Beautiful. Ray Stevens, take it away.

Oh, take it away, Ray Stevens. One reason why Fidel Castro grew a beard, the U.S. embargo cut off his razor blade supply. I love that. Oh, okay. Enough of that. And how about this? You can never get enough of Jerry Wallace. No, you can't. Here he is with a big hit he had a number of years back called Primrose Lane.

Want to say hello to Sandy, my good friend Sandy in Kitchener, Ontario today, who is supposedly, whateverly, looking after taping this particular show, and we're looking forward to taking a listen to it once he's done that particular chore. We hope it hasn't been too much of a chore. And Sandy, it's nice to have you here. It's nice to have all of you here. And we'll be here each and every Saturday. Yes, every Saturday from 10 until noon. We look forward to having your company sometime along the way. Okay? Right here at Trent Radio. Yes. CFFFM. Woo! Yeah. All right. Here's Charlie Pride. Oh, my good friend Charlie. I wonder if I could live there anymore.

We got a poem for you today by Jack Milich, my friend here at RRR. He's got a good one for you. I think I passed this one along. I don't know, but we're going to do it another one anyway. And we've got a few newers and olders, and we've got some great ones that I think you've heard before. Maybe some that really jostle the old memory bank. Maybe this one will. Remember Tammy Wynette? Oh, who doesn't forget? Oh, who doesn't remember Tammy Wynette? And who doesn't remember Good Lovin'? Take it away, Tammy.

good loving makes it right is right. Okay? And, you know, just recently had an opportunity to see the Peterborough Theatre Guild's production of Young Frankenstein. And was it ever good? It was a tremendous outing. I'd go back there two or three times if I had the opportunity, but it's all over now. But you know what? It was a tremendous theater, night at the theater, and one to be proud of. And it's the kind of theater that makes going to little theater and seeing the unprofessionals professionally do a great job. That's what they do. Yes, they do. Talk about professionals. Larry, Lloyd, and Ray. If I mention those three names, do you know who I'm talking about? Dash, you do? You do. Who do I am I talking about? Say it through your bananas. All right. She knows who I'm talking about, don't you? It's the Mercy Brothers, and coming on stronger.

Hellboy, just feel great today. Hope you do too. You know, that's the reason we're here, is to make you feel as comfortable and as wonderful and as refreshed. And, you know, you just remember, oh, yeah, I remember that song. Or, oh, I don't remember that song, but I remember, yeah, them doing it and all that. You know, that's why Donna Fargo comes to mind right now. She was the happiest girl in the whole USA. She came through Peterborough, Ontario, with that big tune to the Memorial Center at one time. And I think she snuck in this one. It's a good one, too. Donna Fargo, and You Can't Be a Beacon If Your Light Don't Shine.

Have we ever got a show lined up for you today? Here's Jack Village, okay? This fellow writes poetry. And this isn't AI. This just comes right from his brain, okay? Poem by Jack. I met my neighbor on the street. He looked as if he wanted to speak, but traveled on out of my sight into the darkness of the night. To me, he had it all. New home, new car, new wife. But you never know what's beyond it all until you walk a mile in his shoes. Maybe he's been on the booze. Oh, I have troubles of my own. Most I've picked right to the bone. But still, I am a happy man. I do the very best I can. So just remember, if you can, that not all things are as they look. Life is not a picture book. If you are healthy and happy, and you've got it all, whether you're short or whether you're tall, it doesn't get better than that. So don't go home and kick the cat. All right. Thanks, Jack. Appreciate that. And hope you folks did too. You know, this is one we hope that Betty and Joe enjoy. They're going to tie the knot a little later on in the fall. And would I have anybody but George Jones sing a tune for them? John Morris would give me a kick in a can. I'm telling you, if I didn't, here's George Jones and Walk Through This World with Me.

Ho, ho, ho, and away we go. We're still. What have I got in the old grab bag today? I don't know. Animal superstitions. You know, superstitions are intriguing, even if you don't believe in them. Do you believe in superstitions? Dash, you do. Here are some pretty bizarre ones that people actually did believe at one time. Okay? A swarm of bees settling on a roof is an omen that the house will burn down. Ooh, ho, ho, ho. Remember that one. And killing a bat shortens your life. You know, those are superstitions. I got more for you later on. But right now, well, he's been called everything under the book, or over the book, or around the book. But he's been called... Great. He's been called a national treasure, and he's been called home late for supper. Here is Washboard Hank, our Peterborough's own, and the Crawdad Song.

Well, it's that time of year, isn't it? Isn't it lovely to see those little buds coming out on the trees and the grass is green and everything's just perking up? And oh boy, and you look around and you might see the odd red robin, a bob-bob-bobbin. And that's why I'm going to play my favorite singer from my my youth. As a matter of fact, he was around in my youth, I must say. Al Jolson, purported to be the greatest entertainer of all time. Here he is with When the Red Robin Comes a Bob-Bob-Bobbin Along.

When the red, red robin comes bob, bob, bobbing along, along, there'll be no more sobbing when he starts throbbing his old sweet song. 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

0: and doing what I did again, singing a song. 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
1: And now, here's a bit of a different one we're going to hit you with. We just thought that maybe you'd like to hear some of a classic country classic, and then you might like hearing what the modern people do with it. We're going to call it one older and one newer, okay? We're going to do that with Roy Acuff's Wabash Cannonball and our own Bing Doughty's Cohill Cannonball. Take it away.

That's one older and one newer. And you know what? It wouldn't have turned out that way unless our banana-eating producer and was so intent on making sure that this show went right. And she's doing that, and we couldn't get along without her. That's our Dasher Jill, and here's our tribute to Elvis Presley. Okay, each and every show, there's one Elvis along the way, and here it is today, Elvis and Jailhouse Rock.

0: Well, I think it's time for Almost Three in a Row. I'm going to give you some of the more of those superstitions first, though, and then we'll get to our three specials today. It's bad luck to see three butterflies on one leaf at the same time. Remember that. You see three butterflies on the same leaf? Get them out of there. A swan feather sewn onto a husband's pillow will make him faithful to his wife. So, I wish I... Can you see? I've just made somebody have a lot of money making money out of swan feathers right now. Do you believe that, Jill? Dash?
1: I don't think so. That's not the type of superstition that I would believe. I don't think that you could control someone else's integrity.
0: You don't
1: with a feather.
0: Is that right?
1: I don't think so. But well, the bee thing, I think I would believe in. If I had a swarm of bees on my house, I would be nervous that it was going to burn down.
0: Okay.
1: Yeah.
0: Well, here's one that ties in with Al Jolson's Red Red Robin that we played a little while ago. If you make a wish when you see the first robin of spring, it will come true, but only if you complete the wish before the robin flies away. Now, remember that.
1: Well, okay. There's a tricky thing here, though, because there are robins that live all year round in Jackson Park. And so how would you know if it's like a robin who's come back for spring or one of those winter robins?
0: I guess you wouldn't, unless you're not real close to it and we're able to.
1: I'd asked it. Do you have a suntan?
0: All right. Oh, dear. And here's a good one. Pictures of an elephant bring good luck. You got any pictures of an elephant in your place?
1: Well, no, but I have little elephant statues. And if the trunk is up, you have to make sure it's not facing at the windows or the doors. Otherwise, all of your luck will escape your house.
0: Okay, well, this one says pictures or, you know, a little elephant bring good luck, but only if they face the door. Oh, and you had the ones facing away from the door?
1: Well, the statues, if you have the statues,
0: yeah.
1: if the trunk is facing the window or the door.
0: Oh, I see. You're changing it a bit.
1: Slightly different.
0: So yeah. That it fits. Yeah. You wonder where all that bad luck was coming from. You have it facing the door. Get home and change it around, okay? And seeing an owl during the daytime, is what kind of luck? Tell me, what kind of luck if you see an owl in the daytime?
1: I bet you it's bad luck for the owl.
0: And it's bad luck for you, too. Okay. All right. Here we have some good luck, though. Remember this? Here's an opportunity to listen to great trio of yesteryear, Peter, Paul, and Mary. And they're going to sing a trio of songs that I know and I hope you've heard before, you'd like to hear them again because you haven't heard them in a long, long time. Okay? Peter, Paul, and Mary, take it away.

0: Oh, it's so nice to be entertaining you in our particular little area of the world. And our particular little area of the world is Trent Radio in, what's that place in Ontario?
1: We're in Peterborough.
0: Yeah. And what's the First Nations?
1: Ngujiwinang.

0: Good morning. How'd you do? It's nice to be with you. It sure is. This is a Wired Woodshed. The doors are wide open. Come on in. It's a pleasure being with you. My name is Sean Ayer. This is the Saturday Sunshine Special, direct from the Wired Woodshed in the Coorthers on Radio 98 CHEX in Peterborough. I'm Elwood Sidewoods. I'm Elwood Cranston's sidekick. Out there from the backwoods of Cordova. It's nice to be with you. We'll hold down the fort until we hear from Elwood. Say, what did you do last night? More importantly, where did you stay? Yeah, you're only getting home here. It's 10 after 10.
1: So nice to be with you. And I hope you're enjoying the Sean Ayer Show. Well, the Sean Ayer 2-hour show with a dash of Jill. And away we go with... Well, it's something that Dash really knows how to do. She understands her man. Johnny Cash, take it away.

0: meditate on it. Understand, you man, you hear me talking, honey. 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Understand.
1: Johnny Cash. Oh my goodness. Yeah, I happen to be a big Johnny Cash fan, have been for years and years and years. He was a big man, you know, normally, like physically, he was a big man. And when he said, "Hello, I'm Johnny Cash," you knew he was Johnny Cash. And, well, here's a tune that I remember spending, I guess 40 years ago, 50 years ago, 60 years ago. Why not go for 60, Sean? I don't know. While we're at it, Cal Smith. Who's Cal Smith? Cal Smith is none other than Cal Smith. And it's time to play the fiddler.

playing a fiddler. Here's a fiddler that entertained a lot of great folk from coast to coast to coast in Canada for a good number of years. He was part of the Tommy Hunter show every weekend. And his name was Al Charney from out west. Here he is with Back Up and Push.

Yeah, Tommy Wynette on the show a little earlier on, or did we just, we did. Oh, we're going to play another tune by Tammy. Isn't she getting the spotlight today? Wow. Here's an old hit by Tammy called I Don't Want to Play House.

When you're out of the house and you're driving around, isn't it fun to see? You know, you don't see bumper stickers the way you used to, do you? Maybe that's because modern cars don't have bumpers. Some of them don't have bumpers. 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And talking about bumper stickers, when everything's coming your way, you're in the wrong lane and driving against traffic. Good thing there. A day without sunshine is like night. 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That's a good one, too. And I can resist anything but temptation. I got that one right. Oh, but here's a fellow that did everything right in Kawartha Country while he was here. Here's Stu McHugh from years ago. And I'll let you go.

0: No doubt about it. We've had some great entertainers come through the Peterborough area from time to time. Dolly Parton, Waylon Jennings. Oh, the list could go on and on. Tom T. Hall, Bill Anderson, Ray Price, Hank Snow. And I think on one of the shows, this lady graced the stage of the Memorial Center, the old Memorial Center, which is now they're thinking of trashing because it's old. You trash everything when it's old. You take us old folk, trash us, put us away, forget about us, put us behind closed doors, and let us do our thing.
1: We don't forget about you on Trent Radio, though, Sean.
0: No, thank you. Yeah. I appreciate that. And I appreciate Trent Radio very much for doing that. And I think you're going to appreciate Billy Joe Spears and Misty Blue.

You know, Dash brought something to mind just a little while ago that I take for granted, and I shouldn't, is the fact that I'm here on Trent Radio and that you're listening to us. And I get the chance to regurgitate. When I told somebody that, hey, we're going to go have a two-hour Saturday show, they said, that's the half of the Saturday Sunshine special that you used to do. That's right. And did that years back. And here we are again with half of it. We might go for a whole hog pretty soon. I don't know. Here's Freddie Hart.

There's a guy in country music, and he's still remembered by the Canadian Hall of Famers because he's in there, but he is now gone to play his music, you know where. He's up there with all the rest, like Jack Bailey and you name them, and Johnny Cash and all the rest. Gray Griff from Calgary, Ontario. Oh, they'd hate to hear that out there, wouldn't they? Especially right now when they're thinking of being like Quebec. But we won't get into those political things. We're just going to say, here's Ray Griff from Out West and a song called The Hill.

weeks back, we had the opportunity of playing a trio, a local trio, who put out a little CD of their own. And you know what? It's a pretty good little CD. It's called Two Guys and a Gal. And the two gals are Angela Thomas and Suzanne McDonald. She plays the flat top guitar. And then the guy is Lloyd Thomas. And take a listen to, we're going to play you the three little things in a row here called Dear Security. Number two is Vincent. And then you can tell me goodbye. Two Guys and a Gal.

0: You know, marriage is a great institution, but I'm not ready for an institution. That was Mae West, you know, and I'd say that too. Love is blind. Marriage is the eye opener. Yeah. Marriage is the best magician there is. In front of your eyes, it can change an exciting, cute little dish into a boring dishwasher.
1: Marriage is so much more than a word. It is a sentence.
0: Oh, do you speak? Thanks, Dash, for that one. And as we're dashing right along here, here's our Stompin' Tom, the Canadian icon of not yesteryear, of any year. And he's going to tell us the story of the big old guy from the Red River Valley, the Ottawa Valley. Here he is, Big Joe Muffarah.

It wasn't too long ago that David Allan Coe wrote this next song that Johnny Paycheck is going to sing for you. And I noticed, on the scrim of the television, I get more news from that little line that goes across the television at the bottom of the news stuff than I do at any other news. And anyway, David Allan Coe, country music writer and songster, at 86, died just a few weeks ago. And long ago, three, 4 decades ago, he penned this song. I think you'll like it too. Johnny Paycheck, and Take This Job and Shove It.

0: Okay, we're going to take time for two in a row, and we're going to take time for one older, one newer. Think you'll like these. George Morgan's rendition, original rendition of Bouquet of Roses. Now, are we doing Bouquet of Roses? No.
1: No, you asked for Room Full of
0: yeah,
1: Roses.
0: Yeah, we changed that. After that big build-up, here we go. With George Morgan and Room Full of Roses. And then we're coming back with the newer Mickey Gilley and his version of Room Full of Roses.
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you know what, just hand it to me. If you want it kind of, you know, misplaced or buggered up, you can give it to me at any time, and I'll do the job for you right here on the Sean Ayer two-hour show. We'd love to have you here every Saturday from 10 right through, okay? Beauty is in the eye of the beer holder, okay? Be nice to your kids. They'll choose your nursing home. Oh, clones are people too. Think of that. And does the name Pavlov ring a bell? Okay. Don't stop to think and forget to start again. That's what we're going to leave you with as we take a listen to the big band of yesteryear. Tommy Dorsey, one of the Dorsey brothers, had a big band here, and they played this one. They played the heck out of this one because it was a big hit in its day. Sentimental Journey.

I guess that's it for today. Well, just before we do, we're going to play this one and hope you like it. It's Ray Price and Crazy Arms.

0: round up for the big goodbye, and we'll see you again next week, right here, 10 o'clock. Okay, it's right here on Trent Radio. And don't forget, it's CFFFM at 92.7 on your radio. Do we say dial? Do we still say dial? We do say dial, even though we haven't got a dial.
1: Some of us still have a dial.
0: Okay.
1: Yeah.
0: Well, the ones that dial in, the ones that get us by other means, get us by other means. We look forward to seeing you, okay? Next week, right here on the Sean Air 2-Hour Show with the Dash of Jill through the facilities of Trent Radio.
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0: They can't beat it with a stick. And as my friend Elwood would say,
2: bye for now.

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1: Hello, my name is Bruce Anderson, and for many years, I had the honor of serving as a colleague and radio news presenter on Chex 980 AM radio for Del Crary, the late Peterborough broadcaster host and the musician so revered for his sparkling personality, his soothing voice, and his community service. 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The series was produced in association with Comstock Funeral Home. 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It's my pleasure, therefore, each Sunday morning at this time, to introduce the late Del Crary as he presents what was and remains a shining example of our region's proud broadcast history. This is Be It Ever So Humble, There's No Place Like Home with Del Crary.
2: I'd like to be the sort of friend that you have been to me. I'd like to be the help that you've been always glad to be. I'd like to mean as much to you each minute of the day as you have meant, old friend of mine, to me along the way. I'd like to do the big things and the splendid things for you, to brush the gray from out your skies and leave them only blue. I'd like to say the kindly things that I so oft have heard and feel that I could rouse your soul the way that mine you've stirred. I'd like to give you back the joy that you have given me, yet that we're wishing you a need, I hope, will never be. I'd like to make you feel as rich as I who travel on, undaunted, in the darkest hours, with you to lean upon. I'm wishing, at this very time, that I could but repay a portion of the gladness that you've strewn along my way. And could I have one wish this year, this only would it be. I'd like to be the sort of friend that you have been to me.
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4: Well, I tell you this, still, I remember when, back then when I was playing these records, I used to come out and I say, friends and neighbors, we are gathered here tonight to sing praise, and we go party, we go join in the common cause of music, rocking and having a good old time with the Beach Boys.
5: Ba ba ba ba ba ba.
4: Don't forget the Beach Boys, Wolfman Jack, and of course the Stampede is gonna be really rocking and rolling tonight. Gonna have a good time, and Mike, you looking forward to it, ain't you?
6: Looking forward to it.
4: I can tell you.
6: Psychotic about it, you know? Psyched up.
4: Now, this is really one of the better gigs, isn't it? This type of thing.
6: Oh, well, hey, I mean, I don't think... We never sold out this many seats, and there's never... And, you know, Beach Boys are doing better than ever, and so for us...
4: Never sold out 52,000 seats before?
6: Well, no, we have done that, but I mean, not here, in Toronto.
4: In Toronto, yeah. That's
6: I mean. It's really special. I mean, we felt good last year when we sold out one show, but now we sold out two shows, so something's good is happening.
4: Well, remember, friends, we're all here to serve one another, and tonight we're definitely going to be serving you in the right way. The Beach Boys all keyed up for it, the Stampede is all keyed up for it, the old Wolfman just raring to go. Just let me at him, you understand? I mean, we're going to have fun tonight. I want you all to come out and enjoy yourself, because we're going to form a big line all around Toronto. And I think with 56, no, it's going to be 26,000 people tonight. I think we can cover all of Toronto. We're going to get on board.

Good morning, and welcome to Tweed's Turntable on the Quartha Time Machine with your host, John Patton. But my friends, call me Tweed. Remember, Tweed is never out of style. As we turn back the hands of time, today's show will be featuring the music of the movie American Graffiti. It'll be a totally different show than what you're used to hearing here on Tweed's Turntable. The movie's set in 1962, so hope the guys have their hair greased back, cigarette packs rolled up under the sleeve of their t-shirt, and the ladies have bobby socks and poodle skirts on. Today, I'm going to start the show with Party Doll by Buddy Knox.

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0: Yeah, long distance.
1: My. Listen, man, what kind of entertainment you got in that town?
0: All we got is you.
1: That'll be the day. The late

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1: American Graffiti. Where were you in 62?
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1: American Graffiti?
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1: Can you dig it? 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
6: What did you say? 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
7: And I bet you're smart enough to get us some brew.
8: A ballpoint pen, pint of old Harper.
9: Okay, you got an ID for the liquor?
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8: Oh, well, I forgot the car.
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7: If I had a boyfriend, he'd pound you.
11: Tears I cannot.
8: What's wrong?
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3: Get your boogaloos out, baby. 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
3: Can't stand it, man. 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
3: Oh, American Graffiti.

0: Hear that telephone ring? I've got the Big Bopper and Chantilly Lace.
1: Hello, baby. Yeah, this is the Big Bopper speaking.

0: your car?
1: Yeah.
0: Can I rub her?
2: You want the time machine.
0: I just love it when guys pull out.
3: And speaking of laying rubber, the movie ends with a drag race on Paradise Road. I'm sure every community had their unofficial quarter-mile drag strip. There was a couple around the Lindsay and Peterborough area. The one I remember the most, since it was just down the road, was the one on the 4th Concession. It was a very popular place on Friday and Saturday nights. This is 1,000 Miles Away with the Heartbeats.

0: Nation.
1: Harrison Ford was cast for the character Bob Falfa in the movie, who was then concentrating on a carpentry career. Ford agreed to take on the role on the condition that he would not have to cut his hair. The character has a flat top in the script. A compromise was eventually reached whereby Ford wore a Stetson to cover his hair. Ain't that a shame with Fats Domino?

One notable fact about the music is there's no Elvis songs in the movie because a deal could not be reached with RCA for the use of his music. Little Darlin' by The Diamonds.

A Happy Days pilot was started before the movie, but the movie's popularity spawned Happy Days to popularity, and Laverne and Shirley were also spin-offs of the movie. This is a Peppermint Twist with Joey D and the Starlighters.

Back in the 50s and 60s and even into the 70s, everybody had a nickname. Is that even a thing now? In the movie, there's Toad and Bob. Mine was Tweed. On the last show, I asked the listeners to send me their nicknames. Here are some of the ones that I received. Medic, Ostrich, P-Dog, Pud, Goof, Skinner, and Grease. And now we have the Skyliners with Since I Don't Have You.

setting of the movie is 2 months before the Cuban Missile Crisis, before the outbreak of the Vietnam War and the John F. Kennedy assassination, and before the peak years of the counterculture movement. American Graffiti evokes mankind's relationship with machines, noticeably the elaborate number of hot rods, having been called a classic car flick, representative of the motor car's importance to American culture at the time it was made. Another theme is the teenager's obsession with radio, especially with the inclusion of Wolfman Jack and his mysterious and methodical faceless to most voice. And the Beach Boys had Surfin' Safari.

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0: That concludes Tweed's Turntable for today. You've been listening to The Kawartha Time Machine with your host, John Patton. But my friends call me Tweed. Hope you enjoyed today's show with the music from the show American Graffiti. Thank you for spending your time with me this morning. Be sure to tune in next Sunday morning, 9:05 a.m. Eastern, for my show. I really enjoyed spending my time with you this morning. Now, I have to hightail it out of here real quick as I have to go to Mosport today for the NASCAR Pinty Series race. Have yourself a great Sunday.
1: The KawarthaTimeMachine.com.

very good day to you. Welcome along. It is Solid Gold 60s. Jeff Dorsett, your pilot of these airwaves for the next 60 minutes. So we started off with Dave D, Dozy Beaky, Mick and Titch, the only people with a blue plaque the side of Salisbury City Hall. Favourite sons of Salisbury, right. Loving Spoonful and Daydream. John Sebastian out front there. Right, what do we got? Well, I'll tell you, the best of British involves The Who. Special song for Shane Leatham in Dundalk over there in Ireland. A cover for Another Brother as 10cc does the Everly Brothers. We've got the 5x4. Alan Webber's going to like that. Rolling Stones and Beatles going back to back. The Minx out of South Africa, Hazel. Hazel Sayer. Yeah, a couple of songs for you, including a story about the Hollies. And he ain't heavy. He's my brother. So we've got a couple of interviews. Lawrence Payton Jr. from the Four Tops and Mike Hurst, who was one-time member of the Springfields, but an erstwhile producer, including The Move for a while. Chunky Jeff, if you want to get in touch, please do so. 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Get me on WhatsApp, 077-844-89469. Right, let's go for a bit of bubblegum here. This was just a brilliant record in the 60s. We go with Crazy Elephant.

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1: Yeah, we're going this way. 5x4 it is called, Beatles and Stones, Back to Back, courtesy of Alan Weber. 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And then following that, something you don't hear very often, a Beatles track, but it's actually written by Buddy Holly, called Words of Love. 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
0: Right, time to get into the quiz and turn a bit of grey matter here and give the answers in about 30 minutes' time. Question number one on Solid Gold 60s. If I mention the albums Kinds of Blue and Sketches of Spain were jazz 60s albums, but by whom? So Kinds of Blue and Sketches from Spain, jazz albums in the 60s, but by whom? Question number two is a lyric. I want to know the artist and the song. I've been waiting for so long to where I'm going. I've been waiting for so long to where I'm going. Who is it? What is it? And question number three. You've got a 50-50 chance. John Entwistle was famous for playing which instrument? Keyboards or bass guitar? John Entwistle, famous for playing what? Keyboards or bass guitar? Right, Shane. Shane Leatham, thanks very much for all your messages you've been sending in here. He lives in Dundalk, which is a midway point between Dublin and Belfast. I've been over there many times.

times love the country that you got there. He says he likes his 60s and he likes certain easy listening songs. Don't know if this class is as, but I'm playing it especially for you, Shane. Hope you enjoy it. Keep in touch. These are the wonderful Fortunes. Coming next. Straight after Brian Hyland.

Tell you what, still to come on the show here, a couple of great interviews, including Mike Hurst, one time, of course, member of the wonderful Springfields. And I'll tell you what we'll do. We'll give you... I said I was going to play the Fortunes, didn't I? So I'll tell you what, always keep my word.

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2: Hi, now this is where we give you a backstory to a particular hit, and this week on Solid Gold 60s, interesting song from 69, we're going with the Hollies and He Ain't Heavy, He's My Brother. My number one, but not until the 80s. During the 60s, it was really a minor success, but my number seven in America in the 60s, from an album of the same name. Now this title actually came from a motto from the Boys Town, a community formed all the way back in 1917. In 1938, Spencer Tracy portrayed Father Flanagan in the movie of the same name. Elton John, who was still called Reg at this point, played piano on the track. Do you know what he got for it, for the session? He got 12 quid. Well done, Elt. Right, Joe Cocker was offered it first, before the Hollies. Joe was offered it by producer Denny Cordell, but turned it down. Never understood why, because it's a great song. This was the second single from the Hollies released after Graham Nash left the group to go to the USA and form Crosby, Stills and Nash. Sorry, Suzanne, it came first and then this. It was also number one in 88, as I mentioned to you there, and it had been on a Miller Lite commercial. Other beers are, of course, available. Love the harmonica on this, played by

0: Now, these two tracks, especially for the young lady in South Africa, Hazel Sayer, who picked them out there. That's the Hollies, and we gave you the story there. He ain't heavy, he's my brother. Second one for you, Hazel, is coming up. It's the wonderful Bobby V.
1: Music, music, music, music. It's another double-decker with Jeff Dorsett.

0: There's the two tracks for you there. The wonderful Bobby V. Love that there. And before that, The Hollies and He Ain't Heavy, He's My Brother. And if you want to do the same as Hazel, all you've got to do is drop me a line. Two songs that sound good together. They could be by the same artist, or in this particular case, those two sound great. Rubber Ball being one and He Ain't Heavy, He's My Brother being the other. All you've got to do, drop us a line to solidgold60s. Send it to chunkyjeff@gmail.com. Interview time. This is an interview with Lawrence Payton Jr. Now, his dad was the original member, along with Levi Stubbs and Abdul and the gang there on the Four Tops. But he's touring with the Four Tops. And I wanted to ask very much about Motown and the people behind the scenes. And there was a lady there called Maxine Powell. Now, she made sure that they wore great suits, had great dancing steps along the way. So I want to find a bit more about Maxine Powell and the influence they had on Motown. Here you go. Yeah. Now, something that you had there in Motown, which I don't think any other label had, and that was a lady called Maxine Powell, who obviously was the finishing school for these dance moves. Did you ever meet this lady, Maxine Powell?
1: Of course I have. I've met her quite a few times. I've met her back in the 60s, and I've also seen her in the 2000s.
0: Yeah.
1: And she was always amazing, always dressed, just impeccably dressed.
0: Yeah.
1: You know, she just knew how to do things. She had an etiquette about her, the way she sat, the way she spoke, the way she presented herself, and she passed that on to the Motown artists. I mean, she turned little teenage girls into women.
0: Wow.
1: It's quite amazing.
0: Terrific.

0: one of those great Holland Dozier Holland songs, especially for the Four Tops, and it's the same old song. Another Motown memory coming shortly, but before we get there, here's the second of our interviews with Mike Hurst. Now, Mike Hurst was, along with Dusty Springfield and others, Tom Springfield, of course, and they formed the Springfields. Island of Dreams was a big success. Silver Threads and Golden Needles was huge in America. But then he went on to be a producer, and he got involved with working with The Move. So we're going to play one of The Move's biggest songs, but after we've heard from Mike Hurst. Did you do some work and produce The Move?
1: Yeah, I did. Yeah. Curvy.
0: I mean, the group themselves, I mean, they did get recognition. Yes, they did. But I think that they probably didn't get all the justices they should have got. You know, they were something, those boys. I think they had some great stuff in there. And, of course, you know, knockout songwriter in Roy Wood.
1: Absolutely. And as you say, somehow that era of that group avoided somehow being famous, yeah, really famous. And they should be. You're quite right. Fire Brigade, the first one.
0: Yeah.
1: I love that record. It's a great record.
0: Yeah, absolutely.
1: Produced by a great friend of mine, Denny Cordell.
0: Oh, Denny Cordell, yeah, involved with DRAM. Yeah, definitely.
1: It's been gone for a long time.
0: Yeah, sadly.

Jazz Pricks out there by Mike Hurst. The wonderful, just absolutely love it there. Fire Brigade, as done there by The Move. Right, Motown Memory coming shortly and some other connection to Mike Hurst. Before we get there, let's give you the answer to the quiz. Question number one. Kinds of Blue and Sketches of Spain were jazz albums in the 60s, but by whom? The answer we're looking for was Miles Davis. Question number two was a lyric. I want to know the artist and the song. Line I gave you. I've been waiting for so long to where I'm going. Who is it? What is it? It's Cream doing Sunshine of Your Love. And question number three, at a 50-50 chance for John Entwistle, was famous for playing which instrument? Was it A, keyboards, or B, the bass guitar? Well, the Ox, as he was known, John Entwistle was playing bass guitar. So if you got that, give yourselves a nice little pat on the back. Now, I mentioned about Mike Hurst being originally part of the Springfields. Now, when Dusty broke away, Only Want to Be With You was a huge record, but she also had some massive hits. And I'm going to play this one especially for Mark, because I know he's a big fan, as is Alan Weber. Going to go, Dusty.

Jeff Dawson. And a great fourth ending of all time there with the Isley Brothers and Behind a Painted Smile. Right, we're going to go out with one of these. It is the Best of British. And what I want you to do is get involved. Pick in a song from the 60s. It could be an artist, it could be a solo artist, it could be a group, or it could be a song, as in this particular case coming up from The Who. And drop us a line, chunkyjeff@gmail.com, chunkygoff at gmail.com, or you can do it via WhatsApp, 077 844 89469. 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Wave a flag.

0: My Planes and My Baby Loves Loving with the lead voice of Tony Burrows. That's where we've got to leave it. Thanks very much for your company. Stay safe. Stay well. Keep in touch. 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
0: Jeff Dawson, Supersonic 70s.

welcome along. It is Supersonic 70s. I'm Jeff Dorsett, going to be in the deck chair for the next 60 minutes. I've known Chrissy Hynde and the Pretenders and Kid, and then a wonderful song, never a hit, String Driven Thing. She laughed with the speed, she laughed with the speed. So, story around the song comes from the members, yes, Sound of the Suburbs. A bit of yacht rock thrown in as well. Best of British, yeah, we're going to go with Secret Affair being one of them. A classic album from ELO. Nice songs for Shane Latham in Dundalk in Ireland. Orlando and Linda going to play something especially for you. Something you probably heard in a long, long time. Got a glam rock hit as well from Kenny. Gosh, haven't heard from him in ages. And a couple of interviews. Friend of the show, Mark Lundquist, but he's talking about Thin Lizzy. And the Marquee Club. And Signatures, Gavin, yeah, soul band. Making waves, but I tell you, they're talking about our mate Steve Ellis. And if you want to get in touch, please do so. Do it through the email, chunkyjeff@gmail.com. 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Or you can get me via WhatsApp. Steve will like that. 077-844-89469. Right, this turned out to be a one-hit wonder, but a great song, Love It, by Mink DeVille. Getting on that Spanish stroll. When you ready, son?

0: 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Now, here's Jeff Dorsett.
1: A classic album coming shortly from ELO, but before we get there, three questions for you on Supersonic 70s. Give you the answers one about 30 minutes' time. Just for fun, question number one. The hit I Feel the Earth Move was a hit for whom? The hit I Feel the Earth Move was a hit for whom? Question number two. The albums The Idiot and Brick by Brick were albums in the 70s, but for whom? The Idiot and Brick by Brick, albums in the 70s, but for whom? And question number three. Who wrote the US number one single Kiss You All Over by Exile? So who wrote the US number one single Kiss You All Over by Exile? Now, Armando and Linda are celebrating a big anniversary recently. Always like to write in and tell me things and go for some unusual tracks. So I'll tell you what, guys, I thought I'd play you this. Turned out to be a one-hit wonder in the end, but you know the rule on the show here. If you're going to have a one-hit wonder, make it a good one. This was by the Regents. 17.

What a great record that is by the Regents and 17, playing for very good friends, Anando and Linda. And if you want to do the same as them, it's very, very easy. All you've got to do, drop me an email to chunkyjeff@gmail.com, chunkygoff@gmail.com, and I will gladly play some tracks for you from the decade of the 70s. Right, let's go with one of these.

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1: Right, now we're going to go with this one from 1977. ELO made some great albums. They only ever had one number one album. It's called Discovery. But this was a big, big album called The New World Record. And from it is a terrific track put together by Jeff Lynne. It's called Rockaria. Now...

77, what a wonderful album. 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So, been in correspondence with Shane Leatham in Dundalk, over there in Ireland, and I asked him what sort of songs he likes, and he said something that's a bit easy listening. So I'll tell you what we're going to do here, Shane. We're going to go with a bit of yacht rock, because right down there, you know, you get yourself a bottle of something, and you're on the yacht there, and you're enjoying songs like this wonderful track by Player.

0: I mean, number one in America in 78. I'll tell you what, didn't mean to light in the UK. How can that happen? The wonderful player there, especially for Shane. Hope you enjoyed it. Right, let's go.
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0: Now, I tell you what, this doesn't get played very often, but I'll tell you, it's a great track. Going with Kenny. And Da Bump.

Kenny and the Bump playing right here on Supersonic 70s. Touch of glam rock there. We remember those great days, don't we? Surrendous acts are going on there. Alvin Stardust in particular was great. Right, this is a section called Cover from Another Brother, where we pick on a modern day artist doing a cover of something that was originally out in the 70s. This was a massive song for Jerry Rafferty, but I'm reading a great book at the moment called Dave Grohl, The Storyteller. And I tell you, he did this brilliantly. Foo Fighters doing Baker Street, cover from Another Brother.

seriously, so you can hear that. The wonderful Foo Fighters cover from Another Brother, right there, doing Jerry Rafferty's Back Street.

especially for Leslie, Sarah Louise as well, loving that particular song there. And we do as well, The Babies, led of course by John Waite. Remember 84, he had a big record called Missing You. Anyway, joined that group and they were super, weren't they? Also with Broken English, wasn't he, as well. Right, we're going to cut into this one. Now, I remember going to the Wickham Festival, which is not that far away, a few years ago, to see Richard Thompson, amongst others. And he wrote this particular song, but it's wonderful. It's done by so many different people, including Elkie Brooks and Julie Covington. I want to see the bright lights tonight playing on Supersonic 70s.

0: That's a great Julie Carvington and a Richard Thompson song. I want to see the right lights tonight. Right, just in front of our interviews, let's give you the answers to the quiz. I thought it was a bit tough this week, so see how you got on Supersonic 70s. Question number one. The hit I Feel the Earth Move was by whom? It was actually written and recorded off the Tapestry album by Carole King. Question number two. If I mention the albums The Idiot and Brick by Brick, they're albums by whom? We're talking Iggy Pop. And question number three, unusually for these guys, but who wrote the US number one single Kiss You All Over, turned out to be a one-hit wonder for Exile, written by Chin and Chapman? Yes, Nicky Chin and Mike Chapman. So if you got that, give yourselves a pat on the back. Now, an interview first up with a guy called Mark Lundquist, who's a real good promoter, plays or played with Cliff Bennett and Rebel Rousers. But we're talking very much about clubs in London like Speakeasy, what have we got, Marquee, and so many others. So I want to find a bit more about him because he was obviously frequenting those places. I've talked to two of the guys who've actually owned the Marquee over the years, and we talked very much about people playing there. And, you know, it wasn't the biggest place, but by golly, it had atmosphere. It was sticky, you know, with the carpet on the floor and all of that. A real rock and roll venue.
1: That's right. And I say, in that band, I was 18.
0: Yeah.
1: I was very young.
0: Hmm.
1: And the Marquee is blurry to me. The one I remember doing that was a really hit was the Speakeasy.
0: Oh, wow, yeah, yeah.
1: And that was a very, you can only get in being, you know, a kind of really in the music business. We had a manager called Mike Clayton in Brighton, etc., who put us in there.
0: Hmm.
1: And at our age, it was a very weird gig, and we were all about 18 and 19, and I don't know, the audience didn't really take much notice. It was a very small club.
0: Hmm.
1: We did the gig, and it finished. I'm not sure if anyone claps at all.
0: Yeah.
1: Because I think Hendrix did one of his.
0: Yeah, he did.
1: It was that gig that Hendrix went to, wasn't it?
0: Yeah, yeah. He definitely did that, you know.
2: Well, we're going to try and get the movement on this one. It's a number recorded by Bob Seger. A number called Rosalie.

0: tell you what, that's my man, Phil Lynott there out front. What a great frontman, singer, bass player for the wonderful Thin Lizzy. He is Phil Lynott, and we played it especially for Mark Lundquist. Right, second of our interviews. A little bit of switch here. We're going with a band that are keeping Northern Soul music alive. They are called The Signatures, and Gavin had a chat with me, and we're talking about vocalists and mate of ours, Steve Ellis. Here's he go. In 2024, you worked with the great Steve Ellis. Now, yeah. Steve, of course, has often been considered by many people to have a white soul voice, and yeah. He loves that kind of era. So you did some work with Steve.
1: Yeah, we did some shows in 2024, 2023, I think it was. Yeah. We did some shows. Yeah, Steve, I mean, as you just said, he's the white soul boy, isn't he? You know, yeah. He's got an amazing voice. And still now at 74 yeah. or 74, somewhere around there. He's still got a great voice, you know, really, really good voice, puts on a great show. We had some good times with Steve. It was a good set, you know, it was a really, really good set. But yeah, you know, another one that's still out there, still doing it.

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2: Ryan, this is going to be the one that's going to take us out here. 1979, we are looking at the story behind the Members and Sound of the Suburbs. Number 12 in the UK, new wave and punk coming your way, from an album called At the Chelsea Nightclub. Now, they were formed in 1977 in the town of Camberley. The Members were a punk rock band who spiced up their sets with certainly the element of pop and reggae. The singer Nicky Tesco and guitarist JC Carroll, JC's been a guest on the show, wrote this song. They need an anthem, that he said, to the soundtrack of their youth. Now, JC Carroll, being our guest here, said it was very much the song that defined punk rock at the time and big bands coming in and being a rebel. But of course, it sticks to them very much in the guts there that we went with Sound of the Suburbs.
3: Yeah.

0: And that's the title from the members there in Sound of the Suburbs. That's about where we've got to leave it. Thanks very much for your company. Keep safe, keep well, and keep the requests coming in for things like Best of British and a classic album, and we'll get it for you there. Look after one another. Catch you next time.
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8: 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All the lazy, hazy days, well, they're nearly gone. Because the kids are getting ready to go back to school. And that's what the first hour of my show today is all about. Going back to school. Starting off with Chuck Berry.

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8: Computer, this is a Class A compulsory directive. 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

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Well, I just love a lyric in this song. 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It's from Tull. It's Teacher.

0: Trendy.
1: Still to come on our back-to-school salute, Frankie Avalon with Beauty School Dropout, Simon and Garfunkel, Buffalo Springfield, Tall Paul, hey, who could forget Sidney Poitier in the 1967 movie To Sir With Love. Oh, and that incredible song by Lulu. Hey, got them both for you, right here.
2: The Kawatha Time Machine remembers...

0: Hag?
1: Yeah?
2: These kids are a special breed.
0: Joseph?
1: Yeah?
0: Dad?
1: Yeah?
2: Young and wild.
0: Potter?
2: Not quite adults.
0: Potter?
3: Yeah.
2: They're as in as Carnaby Street, as hard as the streets of London. As touching as a 16-year-old who knows all the answers.
4: You're not in trouble, are you?
1: No, sir. Nowadays, that's only for fools, isn't it?

0: Sidney Poitier, in a role worthy of his Academy Award-winning talents, as the teacher who joins battle with the wildest set of rebels London ever produced.
1: Whatever's the matter?
2: Those kids are devils incarnate, huh? I've tried everything. Everything, but nothing. I tried. Kids. Kids. That's it.
1: So sorry. It slipped.
0: Christian Roberts as Denham.
3: You could have broke my hands.
0: Judy Geeson as Pamela.
4: Don't worry about your desk, sir. I'll tidy it for you every day.
5: That won't be necessary.
4: That's perfectly all right. A woman's work is never done.
0: Susie Kendall as the young teacher.
6: I think he fancies her.
7: I know you do.
6: Pamela Dare has quite a crush on you.
8: Women say the damnedest things.
7: I think he's nice.
0: And introducing Lulu, one of England's favorite pop singers.
9: Look at me. I am a lady, I am.
0: Now in her first film as one of the bright, hip youngsters. And sharing the musical spotlight, Britain's top big beat group, the Mindbenders.
10: So it's hard not to think about you, to keep you off my mind.
0: To Serve with Love is a special kind of motion picture, striking at the heart of what it means to be young. Emotionally, brilliantly, and provocatively portrayed.
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You can put away your lessons, throw away your books, 'cause I'm going to tell you what cooks. Venus was a woman who had a lot of charms, but she got so much hugging she wore

0: His name was Richard Birdsall Rogers, RB for short. And it was his job to push the Trent Severn Waterway through a serious drop in elevation at Peterborough, Ontario. What he came up with left most folks shaking their heads. A massive lock that would lift and lower watercraft 65 feet and do it without power. How, people would ask, and build it with unreinforced concrete? You've got to be kidding, they said. It'll never work. It'll never last. It'll collapse, they said. But the engineer persevered using the counterweight principle. Two massive identical tubs, one low, the other high. Gravity would push the high tub down while pulling the lower tub up. No power required. And RB was right about the concrete, too. In 1904, at year one. In 2004, at year 100. And it's still working today, well into its second century. Folks come from far and wide to witness this grand marvel in action, fashioned from concrete that was never supposed to last. But it has, and to this day it stands tall and proud like a beacon. RB rests now in Little Lake Cemetery in Peterborough, not far from that beacon, his gravestone pointing towards his most famous creation in our neck of the woods.
1: Your story sad to tell, a teenage ne'er-do-well, most mixed up

Frankie Avalon, beauty school dropout. 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And you don't learn that in school. Well, here's one of the first things that you do learn in school. The location of the playground. Just ask Clint Holmes.

0: 1967. It was an incredible year for movies. Dustin Hoffman and Anne Bancroft topped the box office with The Graduate. Well, Dustin Hoffman got some non-traditional schooling, let me tell you, from a slightly older Anne Bancroft.
1: Well.
0: But that was okay.
2: Well.
0: After all, it was graduate school.
1: Benjamin.
2: Yes.
1: I'll get undressed now, is that all right?
2: Sure. Shall I just stand here? I mean, I don't know what you want me to do.
1: Why don't you watch?
2: Oh, sure, thank you.
3: Oh, nice. It's always a pleasure to see you, Kojak.
4: Who loves you, baby?
5: Paul Tremblay!

0: The Kawatha Time Machine remembers.
1: Now, this is where a man might spend most of his time in the home of the 21st century. This equipment here will allow him to carry on normal business activities without ever going to an office away from home. This console provides a summary of news relayed by satellite from all over the world. Now, to get a newspaper copy for permanent reference, I just turn this button, and out it comes. When I've finished catching up on the news, I might check the latest weather. This same screen can give me the latest report on the stocks I might own. A telephone is this instrument here, a mock-up of a possible future telephone. This would be the mouthpiece. Now, if I want to see the people I'm talking with, I just turn the button and there they are. Over here, as I work on this screen, I can keep in touch with other rooms of the house through a closed-circuit television system. With equipment like this in the home of the future, we may not have to go to work. The work would come to us. In the 21st century, it may be that no home will be complete without a computerized communications console.
2: I'll be talking to you a bit later, okay?
3: You don't like the truth, though, do you?
2: Well, no, it's not that. It's just that...
3: No, and it gets to be all truth, though. You don't like it.
2: Well, look...
3: Now, you might be working up there at Chex Bell for peanuts, but the other 10 years or 15 years, you're way to the right.
2: Well, I don't know, just...
3: You've always been noted for not paying a hell of a lot.
2: Well, I don't know, just...
3: Second-class citizen.
2: Look...
3: That's what announcers are today, second-class citizen.
2: Well, I tend to disagree with you.
3: What's in the broom down there? That's what I figured. Listen to you all day, you and that Norman, what was his name?
2: Norman M.
3: Must be ashamed of it.
2: Well, he... Ashamed of what? His name?
3: Ashamed of his name and ashamed of the damn things in his back, the sores.
2: Well, you know
3: Did
2: what?
3: Did they ever clear up?
2: He claimed that that salve you gave him just really took care of it.
3: Well, it does if you rub it in.
2: Well, he got his
3: but
2: wife...
3: But you got to rub it in.
2: He got his wife to rub it in for him.
3: What about the one in his nose? Is it all right?
2: No, he's still got the pimple there, Elwood, so if anything you could do for that,
3: we
2: appreciate it.
3: Oh, it's great.
2: Yeah. Well, anything you can do for it.
3: Yes, but, this is great. Did you see the good-looking girl he was with?
2: Yes.
3: How did he ever get hurt?
2: Well, I don't know, but it certainly he'd appreciate anything you could do for that pimple.
3: He would, eh?
2: Yes. So
3: I think he'd have to get it removed.
2: Well, if you can get other salve for it, he would appreciate it.
3: I feel sorry for the old soul.
2: Well, he does his job, you know, he's steady as a rock.
3: He just seems to know what's going on.
2: Yes, he certainly does. Well...
3: You're fortunate to have.
2: Yes, well, I'll pass that along.
3: I'll let you go. I suppose you're out for town tonight. Don't want to get any bigger?
2: Yeah, well, look, we'll talk a little later, eh?

Labor Day. In this hour, we salute people who work with songs about work and with the word work in the title. Right here on YourKawarthaOldies.com. Let's start it with the Beatles.

0: yes, Mom. Yes, Dad. I'll get one. Silhouettes with Get a Job. That's a little slice of heaven from 1957. 1957 was an interesting year. It was the year the Frisbee premiered.
1: There's a Frisbee disc for different seasons, for windy flights, and a glowing disc for warm summer nights.
0: And you know, it wasn't initially called the Frisbee. When they released it, it was called the Pluto Platter, which is probably why you see dogs catching them all the time. Yeah, Elvis had the big hit single in 1957 with Teddy Bear. And on October 4th, 1957, Leave It to Beaver premiered.
2: How come Mom gets to go along?
3: Oh, well, the company likes for the wives to get to know each other.
2: Boy, that sounds dumb.
4: I don't think it's dumb at all.
5: When I get married, I'm not going to take my wife anywhere. Not even to Disneyland.
2: Beaver, why would you say a thing like that?
5: Well, just because you're married, that doesn't mean you gotta like girls.
0: That's just some of the fun stuff that happened in 1957.
6: You broke my heart, cause I couldn't dance. You didn't even want me around. And now I'm back to let you know I can really shake 'em down.

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1: It's a big job just getting by with 9 kids and a wife. 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

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Sam Cooke and Tennessee Ernie Ford. We lost Sam at 33, Ernie at 72. But you know, guys like that never really pass. 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

0: The Kawatha Time Machine remembers.
1: What will it take before you join these brave Americans in a new American battle cry? A quiet game of football. 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Hose down your boss today. Just memorize these words.
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Hey, Harper Valley PTA. Jeannie C. Riley's got a rocket in her pocket for you. 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

Our Labor Day salute to workers everywhere continues with the question that no PTA meeting ever wants to hear. Why does Daddy drink so much?

Well, I said I'm no authority on being beaten down, but sometimes this old world can drive a man right into the ground, can chain him to his paycheck if some boss will give him work.

Nice work if you can get it, and you can get it if you try. Just imagine someone waiting at the cottage door, where two hearts become one. Who could ask

That was one of nine songs George Gershwin wrote for Damsel in Distress. Yeah, the movie. Nice work if you can get it. Sung, of course, by Frank Sinatra. Paul Tremblay, taking care of business with BTO.

Nobody works harder for the money than five-time Grammy Award winner Donna Summer. Hey, I think I just heard the whistle blow. That's it for the Paul Tremblay Show. 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

Good afternoon, country music friends, and welcome to another Classic Country Sunday on the Kawartha Time Machine. This is John Lester. As always, it's an extreme pleasure to have you joining me today as we play some of the best in classic country. You'll also hear another edition of Mitch's Corner from the record vault of Mitch Barker. So without any further delays, let's get the music started. You know, it's hard to imagine that this first singer has been gone now for well over 26 years, the singing ranger, Hank Snow.

0: again.
1: Hank Snow, Connie Smith, and Charlie Pride, three true legends getting us started today. 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

Mary Rowan's late husband and singing partner, Bobby Rowan, recorded this next song. And had he not passed away so young, I think this would have become one of the most in-demand wedding songs of all time. Here's Mary to sing it. It's entitled Forever and a Day.

Mary Rowan, Patti Page, John Lester, and the French Family Band on Classic Country Sunday. What comes next today is a double play. Now that's when we play the same song back to back by two different artists. This week I have chosen Making Believe. It's a song made famous.

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Tia Goins, Kendra Norris, and Weldon Myrick helping us to keep it real country today. Well, let's move on with Brittany Bain, Webb Pierce, and Flattened Scruggs.

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Now, that's when we invite a listener to send in their list of four favorite classic country songs. Today's list comes from well-known Ontario singer and musician Dave Chowan. Dave, who I think seems to like ballads, has chosen his four favorite from Johnny Rodriguez, Merle Haggard, Connie Smith, and George Jones. It's today's My Favorite Four from Dave Chowan.

0: Tell me about this fellow you brought with you, steel guitar today.
1: I am so honored to actually was responsible for creating the Connie Smith sound, Mr. Weldon Myrick.
0: Yeah. Yay.
1: Played on millions of records for me and others. Weldon, would you do this honor for me?

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He had underlined in red,

You know, she came to see him one last time. Oh, and we all wondered if she would. And it kept running through my mind. This time, he's over her for good.

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You've been listening to a Country Six Pack on Classic Country Sunday. Well, each week about this time, we try to bring you a little country comedy. And today, let's go to the live stage show of Mr. Farron Young. Now, as many of you know, well, you never knew what Farron was going to say or do when he got on stage. So here he is. A little music and a little off-the-cuff comedy from the late Farron Young.

0: great. Boy. I don't. Did anybody tell y'all that we're recording this tonight?
1: Woo, yeah.
0: Yeah. They're out back in that big truck with the sound system, and they're getting some great sound. This is the best audience we've had. This will be the applause track right here. So when this comes out, it's going to be called Fur and Young, Dead and Branson. No, Live. Fur and Young, Half Shot in Branson. Yeah, I thought about half shot. I went to the doctor today to get me some medicine for my throat. He gave me 10 pills like that for $100, big old pills. I took it. All it did was made me sleepy, and drowsy, and dry my throat out. I went next door to that liquor store down there for $5. I got something that can make you jump plumb over this damn building. I ain't kidding. And I didn't care if I was sick or not. It's funny. I'm down there and this drunk, this other drunk. This other drunk. He come. You ever notice a drunk, they walk sideways. They think they're going straight. And then if they can whistle, go. He said, boy, if I can walk and whistle at the same time, they know I'm sober. He came in there and told that guy, I said, I want to get a fifth of squirrel whiskey. I said, we ain't got no squirrel whiskey. I got some old crow. He says, no, I don't want to fly. I just want to hop around a little bit. He bought a bottle of block and tackle whiskey. You ever heard of that? Took a drink of it. I watched him. Took a drink, walked about a block and tackled two girls down the street. It was weird.

Farron Young, Tammy Wynette, Ivan Hicks, and the Kendalls joining us today. Thanks again to Ross Allen from Hillcrest for continuing to send us some of the newer classic country songs. And here's one of them. From right here in Canada, this is Gabe Gagnon and You Two Timed Me Two Times Too Many.

I'm a country singer too. Well, we just all had a big laugh, and when I looked back at the old man, there was a tear in his eye. I told the band to cool it, 'cause I didn't want to see him cry. He reached down and he took my guitar with a determined look on his face. But then as he started to play and sing,

Today's feature artist is a gentleman who now resides in my hometown of Lindsay, Ontario. He's always been a great singer of both country and gospel songs. And I'd like to dedicate this feature section today to the memory of the late Violet Campbell, who we miss very much. This is Reg Benoit.

You're listening to today's feature artist on Classic Country Sunday, Mr. Reg Benoit. Here he is to sing some of his most popular gospel songs. Once again, Reg Benoit.

0: We've got time for one more song by today's feature artist, Reg Benoit. If Reg was to have a song that would be considered to be his signature song, I think this is it. Because when he performs it live, he manages remarkably to sing both parts. Our feature artist for today, one more song from Reg Benoit.
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0: Thank you.
1: Coming up, we'll have Jenny McElmoyle and Joanne Post. But first, here's a country singer who recorded his first record in the late 1950s and soon became known as Narvel the Marvel. This is Narvel Phelps.

0: set down.
1: Well, there's the pure country voice of singer and country historian Mitch Barker. And that means it's time for Mitch's Corner from the record vault of Mitch Barker, featuring a song that has been specially selected from his personal record vault. Today on Mitch's Corner, he has chosen The Untouchables by Bill Anderson and Jan Howard. People often talk about the country B-sides, meaning that on a 45 RPM single record, the A-side was the song that the radio disc jockeys were supposed to play, according to the producers. But because a 45 RPM record has a song on both sides, the B-side was seldom ever played, and often lost in obscurity for all eternity. Here's Bill Anderson and Jan Howard with a seldom-heard A-side, not because it was a poor record, but because the B-side was so hot that it went to number one overnight. It also became the track title for Bill and Jan's first duet album. That song was For Loving You, and the year was 1967. So here's the song that was supposed to be the hit, but never was, The Untouchables, with Bill Anderson and Jan Howard.

That's Rhonda Vincent and Daryl Singletary. Today's Triple Crown, when we play three songs by the same artist, features a man from Texas who is actually visually impaired. But that certainly does not stop him from singing some great country songs, nor did it stop him from being a part of the Heart of Texas Roadshow a few years ago at the Apple Country Jamboree. This is Justin Trevino, today's Triple Crown artist.

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That's Anita Marshall and Playboy's December. A country six-pack is what we've got up next on the program, and this time we'll hear from Vince Gill, Christy Acoin, Jason Petty, Clarence DeVoe, the Roy Clark Band, and Playfoot Country.

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Then I wake and look around me. These four gray walls that surround me. And I realize that I was only dreaming. You see, there's a guard, there's a sad old padre. And arm in arm, we'll walk at daybreak.

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Well, that tells us that we are soon coming to an end of this week's Classic Country Sunday. This is John Lester, and I'd like to say thanks for tuning in and spending your time with us. 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We'll be back next Sunday at 2 p.m. Eastern. So until then, please, whatever you do, keep it country.

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1: Here we are back at the Marine Studios of Marineland, Florida, ladies and gentlemen, and here's Nellie, our porpoise with a purpose. How's that, Nellie? Oh, I get the message, ladies and gentlemen. Nellie wants us to get on with our demonstration. Now, Nellie's purpose, as you shall soon see, is to show us exactly how waterproof and shock-resistant is this lovely lady's waterproof watch. We've affixed this Timex to the baton, which we will raise with Andre's help, to a height of 16 feet. Now, Nellie is going to circle the pool, swim around, gather the necessary momentum, and accomplish a really amazing feat of leaping 16 feet out of the water to catch that baton with the Timex on it. Watch closely. She'll be starting a run around the end of the pool, gathering the momentum to carry her 16 feet. After all, that's twice her length. She's about 7 feet long. There she goes. What a jump. And now let's see how our ladies waterproof took that torture test. Thank you, Andre. I'll take it off this baton, ladies and gentlemen, and I'm going to affix it to a very sensitive microphone, which will magnify the normally quiet ticking. Yes. As you can hear, and as I can hear, it is still ticking perfectly. The lovely Timex Ladies waterproof watch can certainly take a licking and keep on ticking. And for all its beauty and remarkable performance, the Timex Ladies waterproof is priced at only $15. And you may choose from these other beautiful watches in the Timex Ladies collection. There is the Tunnel watch with its delicate feminine lines and lovely cord strap at $15. And there is the magnificent bangle bracelet with its gleaming tones, priced at only $16.95. Timex Ladies watches make perfect graduation gifts and are three perfect reasons why more people buy and give Timex than any other watch in the world.
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3: Back to school we go. Welcome, boomers, to the music of your youth. This week, an hour's worth of music celebrating the return to school after the end of summer. Vintage rock and roll all about school. If you weren't sick of school when you attended, you will be when this show is over. I'm Mickey Bo, your backbeat buddy, and that's my guarantee.

Little-known Lou Josie from Cleveland got the Rock and Roll Review Back to School Edition off to a hot start with a reminder we didn't need, frankly. Vacation's over. That was from 1958. Louisiana rockabilly Dale Hawkins had the back-to-school blues the next year.

0: That was Timmy Rogers, not a name remembered by most oldies fans. He was a groundbreaking African-American comedian who began way back in vaudeville. And by the time his Back to School Again record came out in 1957, well, he was old enough to be the principal. If you don't remember Timmy Rogers, you might recall his signature line whenever he did his stand-up comedy routine on TV.
1: Oh, yeah! Money, money, money. Everybody wants money. And you know, the more money they make, the more taxes they got to pay. I was home last night trying to figure out my taxes for this year. And after figuring it out, I got two words to say to you. I'm broke. Oh, yeah! You see this suit? 3 years old. You see the pockets? Brand new. Oh, yeah!
0: Yeah, that Timmy Rogers, whom we heard sing the end of Summer Lament, Back to School Again, the theme of my rock and roll review today. Well, for every school hater, there's a nerd who loves it, like Gary U.S. Bonds. He seems happy about the new school year. Sounds like he's doing real well in arithmetic here.
2: One, a two.

Gary U.S. Bonds. Say, in case you tuned in late, you're fortunate. You might want to tune out early. This is Mickey Bo's Rock and Roll Review Back to School Special.

2 hours detention for that one, Stan Freeberg. Let's continue now with our star pupil, Chuck Berry, and his 1956 rocker, School Days.

Bobby Rydell attending a school found only on records. A swinging school. Maybe it was a school for acrobats. I don't know. At any rate, Tommy Fassenda paid tribute to high schools in cities across the U.S. of A. in this 1959 record called

Thank you, Tommy Fassenda. And as long as I'm focusing on education on my rock and roll review, I just want to ask you to please, folks, tell your kids and grandkids to take school seriously so they don't end up like me, who don't know much about history and don't know what a slide ruler's for.

0: A trio of tunes about school on Mickey Bo's Rock and Roll Review Back to School Special. Beginning with Sam Cooke's Wonderful World from 1960, quaintly mentioning a slide ruler. Remember that? I think that was a cover of an old Chinese song mentioning an abacus. Anyway, Sam was followed by Gail Harris and her 1963 obscurity, They Never Taught Us That in School, a song about extracurricular activities. And the set ended with Mickey and Sylvia's 1957 effort, Love Will Make You Fail in School. Except I didn't need a girlfriend to help me flunk out. Okay, take it away, Jerry Lee Lewis, with High School Confidential.
1: 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All

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2: Yeah!

0: ass is saying something. 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I'm strolling down to the kindergarten and check what the little cats can do. 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
1: Okay.
0: Frankie?

0: pass the smash.
1: You probably recognized Chubby Checker there. Chubby, of course, was really Ernest Evans, and his stage name, chosen by Dick Clark's wife, was a play on that of Fats Domino. That was Chubby's first song ever to make the music charts, The Class, from 1959, with Chubby impersonating all of the hitmakers of the day, including Cozy Cole. Now, who remembers Cozy Cole? Here's another first-charted song, this one by Simon and Garfunkel, performing in their high school days as Tom and Jerry, when they sounded a lot like the Everly Brothers. Their 1957 tune, Hey Schoolgirl, begins a Mickey Bo set of tunes dedicated to schoolgirls everywhere.

There go the Marquees, a Washington, D.C. group that included a teenaged Marvin Gaye, doing their first record in 1957, Hey Little Schoolgirl. Marvin wasn't the lead voice on that one, however. That was Reese Palmer up front. R&B pioneer Bo Diddley produced them and backed them up on that one, Hey Little Schoolgirl. More schoolgirl music now from Muddy Waters in 1963, covering an old Sonny Boy Williamson blues tune, Good Morning, Little Schoolgirl.

D. Clark's 1959 classic about a schoolgirl in that sweater. Hey, little girl. And what would a Mickey Bowes Rock and Roll Review back-to-school show be without the comic doo-wop group The Coasters and their 1958 smash about a high school cut-up?

0: why's everybody always picking on me?
1: It seems everybody was singing about high school in the early rock and roll days. And why not? High school kids were the biggest market for records. Here's Ozzy and Harriet's Boy Ricky with his 1957 offering along these lines, Waiting in School.

Yes, if there's one lesson you should leave my rock and roll review with today, it's that one taught by the Beach Boys in 1963. Be true to your school. Well, you can be glad my back-to-school show is almost over. I like to think of the program as a school of rock and roll, the kind Gene Summers sang about in '58.

Well, that's it. I quit. Let's split. Another rock and roll review heads for detention. Thank you for listening to my back to school songs. I'm walking out of here with Mr. Lee. No, this is not the school teacher, Mr. Lee, whom the Bobettes sang about in 56. He's New Orleans sax honker Lee Allen blowing his 58 rocker, walking with Mr. Lee.

if you recognise that voice, but you're thinking, do you know what? I actually think I heard it more maybe 15 years before something like this came out. Yeah, you are onto a winner there, my friend. From the Supremes, she is Mary Wilson. In 1979, she released her self-titled album. Her debut album, I should say, in her own name. And from it, 1979, Mary Wilson, I've got what you need. Well, have I got what you need? If you need some great radio-friendly rarities from that sensational decade of the 70s, then yes, if that's what you need, I have got it. And I am Chris Minek, and you are listening to Secret 70s. Welcome along. We've just been enjoying here in the UK a bank holiday weekend. And I've been going out and attending the local rustic fair organised by the Rotary Club in the town where the event takes place. It's one of the biggest events on the social calendar of the town of Verwood in Dorset, near where I live, every year. And I was down there bank holiday Monday. The weather over the weekend was certainly, as Crowded House would say, four seasons in one day. We had very brief thunder and lightning, followed by heavy rain that suddenly came absolutely out of nowhere on, I think, Friday night last week. And then it went away again. It was so unpredictable over the weekend. Like, honestly, one minute you're dodging the heavy showers, and the next minute it's blue sky and sunshine, and you've got that sort of steam where the rain mist like rises off the top of the fence. You know what I mean? Must be confusing for the cats and the birdies sitting on top of them. That's all I can say. Anyway, yes, this is Secret 70s. I'm Chris Minek. Tell you what, let's give you my email address now, nice and early on. It is chrisonair91@gmail.com. That's chrisonair91@gmail.com. Let me know if you are in a part of the world that's been celebrating the bank holiday weekend, what you've been up to. Meanwhile, Ray Dorset, who does actually genuinely live like me in Dorset, although he's Dorset with an extra T on the end, he's been in touch. Unfortunately, he's got some bad news. Somebody's run off with his missus.

0: That was fantastic. Not the song I'm talking about. I'm talking about the hot chocolate I've just made myself. I think I've finally worked out how to make the ultimate instant hot chocolate at home without necessarily using milk, because my milk's gone off. I've just left the rest of it in the bottle too late. It happens when you're a bloke living on your own and there isn't enough people in the household to use up all the milk out of the bottle before it expires and is no longer usable. So I've had a milkless hot chocolate, and normally you just get the 4 tablespoons of the hot chocolate powder, shove them all in the mug, and then you pour the not boiling, but almost boiling water. I mean, ideally about 85, 90 degrees centigrade if you're being pedantic, on top and mix it in. I decided this time, I think that I read on the instructions somewhere once, it was about, you need to put 1 tablespoon in, then add water, then another tablespoon, then add more water, and keep going like that. So I've done it that way and gave it a good thorough bashing at an angle in the mug, not with the mug flat on the worktop. I held it like, you know, when you're whisking an egg. I kind of did it at that kind of 45 degree angle, and that seems to work very well. So I've taught myself a whole new revolutionary way of making the perfect instant hot chocolate while you were enjoying those last 2 records, which were, of course, Mungo Jerry, Somebody Stole My Wife with Kazoo and All, from the album Electronically Tested, coming out there in 1971, and from the previous year, released on the 11th of March 1970. Deja Vu, the 2nd studio album from Crosby, Stills and Nash and their incredible harmonies, without Neil Young with them on that one. Everybody I Love You from the Deja Vu album. Now, we have lost 2 absolute legends in the entertainment industry at the end of last week, both, I believe, on the same day and at the same age. Tim Curry and Dolly Parton. Well, I grew up watching Tim Curry as the voice of Nigel Thornberry on the children's TV show The Wild Thornberrys, a cartoon series that was on air on weekday afternoons once a week on the children's TV channel CBBC here in the UK. So my introduction to the world of Tim Curry was very much from that. I didn't watch Rocky Horror until I was somewhere in my 20s. But of course, as he was, Dr. Frankenfurter, got to play this. Rest in peace, Tim Curry.
1: How'd you do, I? See, you've met my faithful hand in hand. He's just a little brought down because when you knocked, he thought you were the candy man.

0: 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Could we use your phone? 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
1: Right.
0: We'll just say where we are, then go back to the car. We don't want to be any worry.

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1: Bite.
0: I could show you my favorite obsession. I've been making a man with blonde hair and a tan, and he's good for a living man.

0: So, come up to the lab and see what's on the slab. I see you shiver with anticipation. But maybe the rain is really to blame. So I'll remove the cause. But not the symptom.
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Well, I was surprised when I found this out, but from my research, Help Me There, Joni Mitchell, was her biggest American hit single and was her only top 10 hit in the US singles charts, the Billboard Hot 100. Peaked at number 7 in June of 74. From the Courten Spark album, which is a proud addition to my CD collection, that was the song she recorded with the jazz band Tom Scott's LA Express. A great album. Definitely check that one out. If you've never listened to that album before, go out and give it a whirl, because that was Joni Mitchell's peak period. That and the much earlier in the 70s, Ladies of the Canyon. I highly recommend that one as well. Before that, from the Rocky Horror Picture Show, Sweet Transvestite, Tim Curry at his peak performance there. We're going to miss him. Was he 80 years old, I think, when he passed a few days ago? Sad one indeed. Dolly Parton, I mentioned her. What an incredible woman, and an inspiration to so many people for so many different reasons. I will finish today's show with a lovely tribute to her. But now, here's a reminder as to why John Bonham is the greatest drummer of all time.

the jazz funk greats in the 80s. George Duke was doing it there in the 70s. That was on his album From Me to You. Nothing to do with the Beatles, of course. That was in 1977, a track called Excuse Me, Miss. George Duke, who actually released, I think, 32? Let me just double-check where I got my information from. Where is it written? Yes, 32 solo albums, as well as him collaborating with Stanley Clarke. What an amazing song that is, Stanley Clarke, Underestimation. That's a brilliant record. I've played that on my breakfast show that I used to do during lockdown. He is also the cousin of Diane Reeves and has worked with her a lot, particularly most notably known for being a long-term collaborator, writing music with and playing guitar on Frank Zappa records. So that's George Duke with Excuse Me, Miss. And before that, the Wanton Song, which is nothing to do with the Goons. That's something slightly different. This was on the legendary, amazing Gatefold Sleeve LP Physical Graffiti from Led Zepp in 75, a song that actually originated from just messing about in a jam session during rehearsals for the recording that album. Right, what are we going to do now then? Oh, these guys, this is off the top of my head. I might get this wrong. I'm recording this late at night at the end of a very busy weekend. Don't ever go to work and do a theatre rehearsal on the same day. Honestly, I need to just decide one or the other. I can't do both. And then go to the pub quiz afterwards. And now I'm sitting here. It's literally this minute gone bang on 11 o'clock at night on a Sunday night. I should be in sleepy land by now. Anyway, it's okay. We're all right. We can keep going for another 26 or 27 minutes or so. These guys are America. They met when their dads all worked together. And from the album Hideaway, this is a rather beautiful song called Amber Cascades. You're with Chris Minek right here on Secret 70s.

Oh, that's just so cool, isn't it? Funky stuff indeed. And I tell you what, it's stuff like that that paved the way for bands like Mezzo Forte and Level 42 and other

What's that old joke about Stevie Wonder? Oh, you went to see him once, did you? Well, he didn't see you. It's okay, he can joke about it. He jokes about his blindness. In actual fact, there's a long-running series of jokes where Stevie Wonder drops subtly into conversations on TV and face-to-face with people, and it sort of implies that he's actually joking and he can really see. There was a whole series of clips on interviews he's done and bits in the studio and whatever where he's talked about when he saw someone or he took his glasses off or he adjusted his glasses to try and read a Brit Award card when he was doing something on TV. He does all those sorts of jokes. There he is. Bless him. There we go. That's on Songs in the Key of Life in 1976. Knocks Me Off My Feet. Of course, it would be completely grammatically wrong to say knocks me off of my feet. Some people think it's okay to say off of. Well, God help you if you run into my mother one day, because she'll soon correct you. Before that, Amber Cascades from America's album Hideaway in 1976. Now, here in the UK, Captain and Tennille were only really known for one massive number one hit, Love Will Keep Us Together. But they did lots and lots of stuff from lots of other albums. This one from the 1976 album Song of Joy. This one's called Lonely Nights.

Well, not overly different in sound from Led Zeppelin, who we of course played earlier on with a track from the Physical Graffiti album. That is Welsh rockers Budgie from their eponymous album in 1971, a track called All Night Petrol. And I want to dedicate that one to Paul Bowen and his wife Judy of Verwood in Dorset. Paul is a massive fan of Budgie and has recently been collecting one by one all of the t-shirts, the official merchandise with Budgie album covers on. And he said to me, I should really give them a listen, but they're very heavy. I mean, to be honest with you, I didn't find that particularly heavy, but maybe that wasn't the best example of how heavy Budgie gets. That is a great little track there, especially for Paul Bowen. Best wishes to him and his wife, Judy. They've been recently touring around the UK in their lovely big motorhome. Before that, Captain and Tennille with Lonely Night in brackets Angel Face from their Song of Joy album in 1976. Right, we got two more songs to go. We're going to end today with a tribute to the fabulous Dolly Parton. But getting us there, Bread's frontman, who of course turned soloist, Mr. David Gates.

Absolutely brilliant. Love it. David Gates with a track called Help Is On The Way from his album First, which came out there in 1973. Some lovely tracks on that album. So make sure you give that one a whirl at some point as well. Giving you lots of album recommendations on this show. That's what we are all about. Okay then, time to finish very poignantly with this one from Dolly Parton. We're going to play you a track from the album Jolene, which came out in 1974. Of course, that is, I guess, ultimately her best known song, at least here in the UK, with 9 to 5 maybe coming a close second place. I'm going to play you I Will Always Love You, a song written and originally recorded in 1973 as a farewell to her business partner and mentor, Porter Wagoner, because of course they'd done lots of country music together. He's done lots of stuff on his own as a soloist, and of course he very much helped her along the way as well. It was released as a single, and it got to the top spot of the US Billboard Hot Country Songs chart, and then again in October 1982 when it was re-recorded. So the original version in the charts got to, it was just in the Canadian country at number 4 and US Hot Country at number 1. Wonder how it would have got on if it were released into the US Billboard Hot 100. She was born Dolly Rebecca Parton Dean. Parton was her maiden name. Born on the 19th of January 1946. Dubbed the Queen of Country, and has had more than 100 million records sold, and is one of the best-selling musical artists of all time. Well, with incredible songs like this, there's no surprise about that, is there?

0: 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I will give you my email address one more time. 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
5: So this dandy dame breezes in and sets my pulse beating the minute waltz. As I casually pick my tongue up off my wingtip, she says, "Find a private eye, name of Rigby Reardon, alias Steve Martin." I say, "Dead men don't wear plaid." "Right," she says, "and chickens don't have lips, so what?" "No," I say, "Steve Martin is Rigby Reardon in Dead Men Don't Wear Plaid. It's a movie."
6: Held over for a second smash week at the Odeon Theater, George Street in Peterborough. Adult accompaniment required for persons under the age of 14.
7: Now, from the Peterborough Weather Office, here's Ray LaRocque.
8: Slow-moving weather disturbance, which is centered just northeast of Windsor early this afternoon, will control our weather for another 24 hours. This means that there will be some more shower or thunderstorm activity today and right into Saturday morning. There will be at least a partial clearing tomorrow afternoon. On Sunday and Monday, warm, humid weather will still be over the lower Great Lakes and the Kawarthas, so there will be the threat of an isolated shower or a thunderstorm.